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2: 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We do not trace the origin of an incident report. 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In the MRC, Le Golfe de St. Laurent, be part of the solution. Call Crime Stoppers.

0: the Graveyard Committee of St. Augustine. Peace I leave with you. 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

municipality of St. Augustine. 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
1: Thank you.

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The Martin Hartwell story. The Martin Hartwell story. On November the 8th of 72, north of the Arctic Circle, a plane took off from Cambridge Bay, and the pilot's name was Hartwell. He had to make it to Yellowknife, although the night was storming, to save the lives of an Eskimo boy

slightest. But the wind it blew, and the storm it grew, and the signal of Contwoida they missed by miles, and flying wild they crashed beside Lakota. Lost up in no man's land of the Northwest Territories, they

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0: Suppose you were to die tonight. What would you say?
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The Lower North Shore is made up of a vast variety of musicians. CJAS honoring our local artists. Country.

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At the Municipality of St. Augustine office, we strive to make our community all that it can be. 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

Yeah, we're going to sing a song for you now, and this one is dedicated to urban duck hunters, people who leave the city and go out around the bay to hunt ducks. The song is called Hunting the Duck.

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1: Children in bathtub safety. Supervise your children at all times while in the tub. 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It's important to always stay within reach and sight of your child while in and around water. Bath seats and bath rings are not safe. Bath seats and rings give parents and caregivers a false sense of security. Parents reported that they were more comfortable leaving their baby alone in the tub for a few minutes if the baby was in a bath seat. But bath seats and rings are dangerous. If your baby slips under the bath ring can trap your child under the water. In addition, the arms that attach to the side of the tub can slip. This can also trap your baby underwater. For more information on hazards of bath seats and bath rings, visit Consumer Product Safety Health Canada or call 1-866-662-0666. Your baby's safety in the bathtub. Thank you.

we'd seen for a thousand years. Caused financial joys and biblical fears. It caused some smiles, it caused some tears. But more to the point of our story, for the first time in the collective memory, that old brown prairie that had been so dry for so long was very muddy, boggy, sticky. We'd pull one truck out and get another stuck in, and motors that roar and tires that spin would sink right down, down to the diff, and we'd all take turns and do it again until no one could move. Call one more friend, come on out here, we need you. Bring your truck.

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Agriculture Canada is definitely going to be looking for us.

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to the CJAS Bingo Players. Thank you for joining us on Wednesday evenings for the station's bingo. The bingos are regulated by the Régie. Good luck to all players. CJAS Bingo. It's our pleasure to spend the evening with you. Bingo, always exciting.

0: The Kevin Bateman Center in St. Augustine focuses on physical activity. Our goal is to have all citizens in our community include regular physical activity in their daily lives for health benefit. Don't let old man winter keep you indoors. 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Just right, you know.
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1: Good morning. It's Friday morning. Friday morning, August the 7th. This morning, temperatures at 16 outside. 16? The winds are not even 10 kilometers out there. Now, it's cloudy, a little bit of sunshine, zillions of flies. You look through the window, you can see them out there in clouds. Clouds. Sunsets at 7:32 tonight. See, lost 2 minutes again from yesterday. It's calling for a little bit of rain this afternoon. This evening, a little bit more. So you're going to get more than five millimeters. Look about 3 millimeters this afternoon. Could get 5 millimeters like this evening. The winds this afternoon will be from the south, 20 going 30. Tomorrow, Saturday, beautiful afternoon, reaching 20. Winds will be southeast, 20 going 30. Sunday, another 20 coming. Light winds from the southeast, only about 15 kilometers. Fog patches coming in Sunday night. Now, Monday by the afternoon, you'll reach a high of 18. Some rain coming in the afternoon. Winds south, 20 going 30. Let Monday come here when it comes. Enjoy your weekend. Macatna's at 17 up there. The winds are south about 10 kilometers. Sunset's at 7:32 tonight. Now, they get a bit of rain starting this evening, about 3 millimeters or so coming overnight. They got fog coming in. Fog coming in overnight tonight. Now, tomorrow, they'll reach 16 in the afternoon. Sunny skies, northeast winds, 20 going 40. Another 16 for Sunday. Winds sticking to the northeast, 20 going 40. Chance of a shower overnight. Monday, they got about 5 millimeters of rain coming. The winds will be south, 20 going 30. The marine forecast is calling for showers this afternoon, tonight, and again in the morning tomorrow. Fog patches forming overnight. The winds will be light until this afternoon. They'll pick up from the southwest, 10 to 15 knots. Light again around midnight. By tomorrow morning, northeast, 15 to 20 knots. Variable 10 to 15 knots for Sunday. 10:59 at Big Bay this morning. Tide is going to be low, 1.3 feet. 6:14 this evening, high at 5.2. Saltwater tides, 10:57, low at 1.6. 6:09 this evening, high at 5.6 feet. Baikomo 7 ounce Port Cartier, got a mix of sun and cloud with a chance of a shower. Mingani and Anticosti, mix of sun and clouds, chance of a shower this afternoon. Nattisquan, got a mix of sun and cloud, chance of a shower this afternoon. Fog patches disappearing this morning, south winds 20 kilometers. Chevry, a mix of sun and cloud, 30% chance of showers later this afternoon. Risk of a thunderstorm, fog patches disappearing this morning. As for Blanc-Sablon, a mix of sun and cloud, 30% chance of showers late this afternoon. Or risk of a thunderstorm, fog patches disappearing this morning. So everybody's getting treated alike for Friday. And a notice from Canada Post. Canada Post here in St. Augustine opens this morning from 8 until noon. Closed this afternoon. So Canada Post opened this morning. Closed this afternoon here in St. Augustine. Sorry for any inconveniences. Have a good weekend.

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1: 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Your next overcraft crossing this morning will be at 7:45 from the Packleshippey side, 8 o'clock St. Augustine side. 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Clinic opens this morning at 8 o'clock until noon, 1 until 4:30 this afternoon. Now for non-urgent appointments, patients are asked to call the clinic to book an appointment with the nurse. So packages can be picked up and dropped off at the drop box in the porch. Should you want to reach Jackie Gallibot at the MRC office, 418-947-2629. The municipality, 1-877-553-0624. Now, Canada Post here in St. Augustine opens this morning at 8 until noon. Canada Post is closed this afternoon, Friday, August the 7th, here in St. Augustine. Sorry, Kenny, for any conveniences. Have a good weekend.

Alan Jackson here on your Friday morning show and summertime blues. Temperature 17 outside. 17. The winds are less than 10 kilometers. Father Gerard will be celebrating Mass this coming Sunday, August the 9th at 7 o'clock at the Catholic Church. You're all come, all welcome to come and pray. Now, found out here on the road, since not yesterday, the day before, a gray and black scuba donkey life vest. A life vest. If it's yours, it's here at the station, sitting on a chair out there. So check, make sure it's not your life vest. If it is, you come and pick it up. Canada Post opens this morning from 8 until 12, closed this afternoon here in St. Augustine. Sorry for any inconveniences.

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2: Out there, 17, winds are really light, not making 10 kilometers out there, no. Cloudy, sunshine, calm this afternoon, you may end up with a little bit of rain this afternoon. Yep, winds will be south, 20 going 30, bit more this evening, so you're going to get probably 5 up to 10 millimeters. Supposed to start with a scattered shower by this afternoon. Tomorrow, Saturday, you'll reach a high of 20 by the afternoon tomorrow. Mix of sun and clouds. The winds will be southeast, 20 going 30. Another 20 for Sunday. Light winds from the southeast, only about 15 kilometers. Fog patches coming in Sunday night. Chance of showers in the morning on Monday. By the afternoon, you're looking at about 5 millimeters of rain. Winds south, anywhere from 20 going 30. Macatna's at 17 up there. The winds are south, 15 kilometers. They're getting a bit of rain starting up there this evening. Fog patches coming in overnight tonight. Tomorrow, Saturday, they'll reach 16 in the afternoon. Northeast winds, 20 going 40. Sunny skies again on Sunday, 20 to 40 from the northeast. Beautiful sunshine, chance of a shower Sunday night. Monday, they're getting about 5 millimeters of rain. Winds south, 20 going 30. The marine forecast got cloudy skies with sunny breaks. This morning, this afternoon, showers begins and again in the morning tomorrow and overnight. Fog patches forming overnight tonight. The winds are light. Picks up from the southwest, 10 to 15 knots this afternoon. Light around midnight, northeast, 15 to 20 by tomorrow morning. 10:59 in Big Bay, tide is going to be low, 1.3 feet. 6:14 this evening, high at 5.2. Saltwater tides. 10:57, low at 1.6, 6:09, high at 5.6 feet. Baie-Comeau, 7 Islands, Port Cartier, got a mix of sun and cloud with a chance of a shower. Mingani and Anticosti, mix of sun and clouds, 30% chance of showers this afternoon, fog patches disappearing this morning. Natasquan, got a mix of sun and cloud, chance of a shower this afternoon, fog patches disappearing this morning, winds are south about 20 kilometers. Chevrolet, mix of sun and cloud, 30% chance of showers later this afternoon. Risk of a thunderstorm. Fog patches disappearing this morning. And Blanc-Sablon, got a mix of sun and cloud, a 30% chance of shower late this afternoon. A risk of a thunderstorm. Fog patches disappearing this morning. They're looking at a high of 18 today. We're at 17 out there. It's cloudy, a little bit of sun. The winds are really light, really light. And it's the morning show, air on CJAS 93.5 FM. 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Counter opens this morning at 10 o'clock until 1 p.m. this afternoon. Have a lovely Friday. So take me now.

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1: Bill Adegagne, still doing a downstream voyage. Left from Tabatcher directly to Blanc-Sablon. Arriving there at 10 o'clock this morning in Blanc-Sablon. Expected to arrive here in St. Augustine at Trout Point at 8:45 tonight. Yep, bypass there and went direct to Blanc-Sablon. Arriving back here tonight at 8:45, our expected time of arrival.

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1: Boosted up to 18 out there. Yep, 18. Cloudy with some sunny breaks. The winds are not going past 10 kilometers, not passing 10. Sunsets at 7:32 tonight. Now this afternoon, we're going to get a scattered shower, maybe a millimeter to 3 millimeters, and we're looking at about 5 millimeters of rain coming tonight. For tomorrow, Saturday, you're looking to reach 20 in the afternoon tomorrow. Lots of sunshine. Southeast winds 20 going 30. Another 20 coming for Sunday. Southeast winds 20 kilometers. Fog patches coming in Sunday night. Monday, you're looking at like 5 millimeters of rain coming on Monday. Scattered shower on and off during the day. South winds 20 going 30. Still going to be warm though. IF 18. Now as for Makatna, they're at 17 up there. 17, they're looking at a little bit of rain this evening. Millimeter, 3 millimeters. Fog coming in overnight tonight. Tomorrow, Saturday, they'll reach 16 by the afternoon tomorrow. Sunny skies, northeast winds, 20 going 40. Another 16 for Sunday. Lots of sunshine, winds northeast, 20 going 30. Chance of a shower overnight. About 5 millimeters of rain coming for Monday with a high 15. South winds, 20 going 30. The marine forecast got cloudy skies. This afternoon, shower starts tonight and again in the morning tomorrow. Fog patches forming overnight tonight. The winds are light, but later this afternoon, they'll pick up from the southwest, 10 to 15 knots. Light overnight and northeast, 15 to 20 in the morning tomorrow. 10:59 out in Big Bay this morning. Tide is going to be low, 1.3 feet. 6:14 this evening, high at 5.2. Saltwater tides, 10:57 this morning, low at 1.6. 6:09 this evening, high at 5.6 feet. Now, Canada Post is open this morning until noon, 12 o'clock. Close this afternoon, Canada Post here in St. Augustine. Sorry for any inconvenience. Have a good weekend. There's Blanco Brown on the morning show this morning and the Get Up.
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next Overcraft crossing is in a few minutes at 8:45 from the Pacwa Shippey side. Final crossing this morning, 9 o'clock from the St. Augustine side. Now, should you want to reach Neil Driscoll for Relay Nordique, call 581-805-3026. CMA Airlines. The agent can be reached at 418-554-6024. Dear Liaison Agent, 418-947-2629. And the STQ Secretary, 947-1387. To reach a local clinic, 418-947-2321. Now, Case Desjardins counter opens here in St. Augustine this morning, 10 o'clock until 1 p.m. this afternoon. Canada Post is open from 8 till 12 this morning, closed this afternoon. Sorry for any inconveniences. Have a good weekend.

0: Father Gerard will be celebrating Mass at the Catholic Church this coming Sunday, August 9th at 7 o'clock. You're all welcome to join us in prayer.
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0: 9 o'clock news for Friday, August the 7th, 2026. In the Côte Nord region, citizens blocked access to several public buildings in order to contest the process of validating candidacies for elections within the Inuit community of Nitashquin. The Electoral Committee canceled the advance voting that was scheduled for yesterday. He cites security concerns as the reason for indefinitely The Electoral Committee canceled the advance voting that was scheduled for yesterday. He cites security concerns as the reason for indefinitely suspending the electoral process that was supposed to lead to a vote on August the 13th. Members of the community of 1,200 people nailed wooden boards this week to the entrances of the arena and administrative buildings. They criticized the independence of the Electoral Committee and the implementation of the new electoral code adopted last spring. The code stipulates that candidates without a high school diploma must pass a basic literacy and numeracy test. Allegations of cheating were raised, so the Electoral Committee decided to repeat the test, giving it 7 days to complete. The Electoral Committee is calling for calm and announcing that the electoral process can resume when the community's public buildings are accessible again. Criticism continues to be posted on social media. People are questioning the independence and impartiality of some members of the Electoral Committee. Doubts have been raised about the procedures surrounding the illegal drug test that candidates are required to undergo. 5 people were arrested on Tuesday, including 3 young adults and a teenage girl, suspected of having participated in a series of crimes that occurred this summer in Trois-Rivières. Investigation was conducted by the Trois-Rivières City Police Service in collaboration with the Sûreté du Québec for events that occurred between July the 12th and August the 2nd. In total, 6 armed robberies, that is, robberies committed with violence or threats, are at the heart of the case. Among them, 3 took place within the territory of the city of Trois-Rivières, and 3 others fall under the jurisdiction of the Sûreté du Québec. In addition to this, there were 2 arson attacks at the Royal Tavern. Thanks to several investigative techniques as well as the vigilance of the patrol officers, the detective sergeants assigned by the patrol officers proceeded to arrest Xavier Bergeron, 18 years old, Liam Royer, 18 years old, and Junior Dufresne, 21 years old, all residents of Trois-Rivières. Following their court appearance, Mr. Bergeron and Mr. Royer were remanded in custody. Mr. Dufresne, however, was released on conditions. 2 women, including a teenager, were also arrested and released on a promise to appear in court. The execution of a search warrant at the suspect's home paid off. Money as well as cigarettes that had been stolen during the events were recovered. A vehicle was also seized as evidence of an offense. 2 suspects, aged 19 and 15, were arrested in Toronto in connection with the investigation into the shooting at the U.S. consulate on July 27. Toronto police said following the investigation, the 2 suspects have been identified, arrested, and charged, calling the incident a national security matter. The 2 young men are suspected of having deliberately targeted the facade of the consulate before fleeing. This is not the first time the American consulate in Toronto has been targeted. On March the 10th, shots were fired at the building, and 2 individuals, aged 18 and 19, were arrested in June in connection with this case. A police officer lost his life during a raid conducted as part of this investigation. The authorities had then specified that these young people had been recruited with the aim of carrying out violent acts. The July 27th attack was also carried out by individuals on behalf of third parties, recruited via encrypted messaging applications. Toronto Police Chief said the investigation sheds light on broader problems they face, without providing details on the motives or the identity of those behind it. Since March, security around American and Israeli diplomatic buildings in Toronto has been reinforced in a context marked by the conflict in the Middle East. The Northern Tornadoes Project, NTP, has confirmed that a tornado hit Repentigny, Quebec, Sunday afternoon as a thunderstorm moved through the area. The tornado caused damage to buildings and trees, but there were no reports of injury. Tornadoes are measured on the enhanced Fujita scale from EFO to EF5, with EF5 being the most intense. NTP said after a ground and drone survey of the area, the damage was assessed as I and EFO. The tornado at an estimated maximum wind speed of 130 kilometers per hour with a track length of 1 kilometer and a maximum path width of 100 meters. Two other tornadoes were confirmed in southern Quebec, in Saint-Donat and Arrington, 2 weeks ago. The RNC laid new arson charges against a man linked to a series of fires. A man already facing charges in connection with a series of fires in the metro region has been cited in yet another fiery incident. Patrick Greer, who's 30, is already the suspect of 4 fires that targeted communications infrastructure, resulting in significant damage to cell phone sites. Now the RNC deem him responsible for placing a tent in the middle of Victoria Street and setting it on fire at 11:30 on the morning of July the 15th. He has been charged with arson and mischief. The pole line and communications fires were set after the Victoria Street one, July the 18th and the 20th. Police continue to investigate other related fires targeting hydro and communication sites.
1: It's at 18 out there, 18, beautiful blue sky now, sunshine, the winds are coming from the southeast, getting little puffs now, 12, 16 kilometers or so. Sunsets at 7:32 tonight. Got a bit of rain this afternoon, a scattered shower this afternoon, a bit this evening, so you may get 5+ millimeters from this afternoon and this evening. Tonight is going to just drift off to like cloudy skies. Tomorrow is Saturday. You'll reach 20 by the afternoon tomorrow. You'll have sunny skies with southeast winds, 20 going 30. Sunday, another 20 coming. Sunny skies with southeast winds, 20 kilometers. Fog patches coming in Sunday night. Now Monday, you're looking at 5 millimeters of rain coming. Winds south up to 30 kilometers. Tuesday, you're back with a little bit of sunshine, but showers beginning later in the day. Yes, rain coming in at nighttime, sometimes pretty heavy. So you're looking at 10, close to about 15 millimeters once it starts on Tuesday. Winds will be south, 20 kilometers. Now, Macatna's at 18 up there. The winds are south, 15 kilometers. Sunset's at 7:32 tonight. They got fog patches coming in overnight tonight. Tomorrow, Saturday, they'll reach 16 in the afternoon tomorrow. Northeast winds, 20 going 40. Another 16 for Sunday. Sunny skies, northeast winds up to 35 kilometers. Monday, 5 millimeters of rain. Winds south, 20 going 30. And Tuesday, they get the sunny skies, southwest winds, 20 at times, gusting 40. The marine forecast got sunny skies, but later this afternoon, tonight, and in the morning tomorrow, showers. Fog patches forming overnight tonight. The wind's light. Picks up in the southwest later this afternoon, 10 to 15 knots. Light overnight, northeast 15 to 20 by tomorrow morning. 10:59 in Big Bay, tide is going to be low. 1.3 feet, 6:14 this evening, high at 5.2. 10:57, saltwater tides low at 1.6, 6:09 this evening, high at 5.6 feet. It's a Friday morning show here on CJAS 93.5 FM. Time for your top 10 country countdown for this week, August the 7th. You got Max McNone and Done For coming up. You got Cooper Allen, you got River Kane. Your top 10 country countdown and the morning show is all sponsored by Case Desjardins. Counter opens this morning here in town at 10 o'clock until 1 p.m. this afternoon.

adults, there's a contest question. Adults, give me a call. 2790 line. 2790 line. Can you name me this lady, a woman? She's an American retail businesswoman, a writer, and television personality. She had her birthday on August the 3rd, just a couple days ago. She turned 85 years old. She turned 85. Now she's got the homekeeping and books. She's got recipe books out there. She's made headlines more than once, more than twice. So who is she? She turned 85 on August the 3rd. She got one daughter named Alexis. She got one daughter named Alexis. Now she's an American retail businesswoman, a writer, and television personality. She gained success through a variety of business ventures. Hey? Who is she? She turned 85 on the 3rd of August. She was born in 1941. Got a daughter named Alexis. Come on, adults, don't wait too long.

0: coming home. Come on, adults, give me a shout. 2799. Her birthday was August the 3rd. She turned 85 years old. She's that American retail businesswoman, a writer, TV personality. She's got cookbooks. She's got home decor books out. She was even convicted one time of felony in March 2004. Now, who is she? She's 85 years old. She turned 85 on August the 3rd. She was born in 1941. She got a daughter named Alexis. And it's only going to matter seconds. Your time is going to be gone.
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0: Come on. Again? Oh. Nope, so there's going to be no one calling in this morning. No one's calling. Come on, give it a shot. You only got a matter of seconds.
2: Good morning.
0: Here you go. Good morning. You're on the air.
3: Martha Stewart.
0: Right on. That's you, Veronica?
3: Yeah.
0: Have a good weekend, Veronica.
3: You too.
0: All right, girl. Bye. Yeah, it's Martha Stewart. She turned 85. 85 on August the 3rd. She was born in 1941. Got a daughter named Alexis. Have a good weekend, Veronica. Eighteen outside. That's her temperature. Beautiful one out there. So, somebody found a gray and black scuba donkey life vest out there on the road a couple of days.
4: It's just clean by there. They just come and got it.
0: Oh, God, I'm afraid. Okay, there you go. Somebody picked it up. So, somebody picked up their life vest, and which is a good shot, because you know when you get aboard that boat, you don't sit on it, right? You wear it. Low Cash and Palmer Lee coming up, but the country music plays. Zach Top, I Never Lie.

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1: Blue sky, sunshine, a few little clouds floating around. The winds are from the southeast, getting the gusts every now and then. A gust, 12, 16 kilometers. Sunsets at 7:32 tonight. Scattered shower this afternoon. And again, in the evening, you may end up with five plus millimeters. Tomorrow, you got a daytime high of 20. Sunny skies. Again, Sunday, 220s coming. Southeast winds, 25, 30 kilometers. Monday now, that's a long ways away. Enjoy your weekend. Monday's calling for 5 millimeters of rain. Macatna's at 18 up there. Their winds are south, 15 kilometers. Sunset's at 7:32 tonight. They get showers beginning this evening. They may end up with 3 millimeters of rain. Fog patches coming in overnight tonight. Tomorrow, they get 16, another 16 for Sunday. Sunny skies. The winds will be coming from the northeast, 20 going 30. Monday, they're looking at 5 millimeters of rain. The marine forecast got sunny skies with showers later this afternoon, tonight, and again in the morning tomorrow. Fog patches forming overnight tonight. The wind's light later this afternoon. They'll pick up from the old southwest, 10 to 15 knots. Light overnight, northeast, 15 to 20 in the morning tomorrow. Now, 10:59 out in Big Bay this morning, tide is going to be low, 1.3 feet. 6:14 this evening, high at 5.2. Saltwater tides, 10:57, it's going to be low at 1.6. 6:09 this evening, high at 5.6 feet. 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Now, just remember, the Case counter opens at 10 o'clock this morning, closes at 1 o'clock this afternoon. Canada Post is open until 12 today, closed this afternoon.
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0: Opinion History for today, August the 7th, here on CJAS 93.5 FM. August the 7th, 2007, Barry Bonds of the San Francisco Giants breaks Hank Aaron's record with his 756 homer run. Bonds' accomplishments were clouded by allegations of illegal steroid use and lying to a grand jury. 1987, presidents of five Central American nations sign a peace accord in Guatemala. 1984, Japan defeats the United States to win the Olympic gold in baseball. 1976, the U.S. Viking 2 spacecraft goes into orbit around Mars. 1975, Charlize Theron, a model and Academy Award-winning actress, was born. 1973, a U.S. plane accidentally bombs a Cambodian village, killing 400 civilians. 1971, Apollo 15 returns to Earth. The mission to the moon had marked the first use of the lunar roving vehicle. 1966, Jimmy Donnell Jimbo Wales is born, co-founder of Wikipedia. 1963, Patrick Kennedy, son of President and Mrs. John F. Kennedy, is born, dies 39 hours later. Born 1950, Grammy Award-winning singer and songwriter. Leaving Louisiana in the Broad Daylight, Ain't Living Long Like This, and author China Berry Sidewalks, Rodney Crowell, was born. 1944, German forces launch a major counterattack against U.S. forces near Martin, France. 1936, the United States declares non-intervention in the Spanish Civil War. 1927, Edwin Edwards is born, governor of Louisiana. 1906, in North Carolina, a mob defies a court order and lynches three African-Americans, which become known as the Leary Murders. 1904, Ralph Bunche was born, U.S. diplomat and the first African-American Nobel Prize winner. 1864, Union troops capture part of Confederate General Jubal Early's army at Moorefield, West Virginia. 1782, General George Washington authorizes the award of the Purple Heart for soldiers wounded in combat.
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1: 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If it's your birthday today, happy birthday, Aries. Your mind will be razor sharp over the next few days, making it easy for you to

important, you must be extra careful when taking risk. Virgo, you may not like what you are told by a friend or family member, but they know what they are talking about and it will be in your interest to listen and learn. Libra, your ruling planet Venus moves into your sign and almost immediately you will feel more relaxed both in your personal affairs and in your work. Scorpio, if you find it yourself at odds with someone in a position of authority, well, you must not back down. They may have the power to make life difficult for you, but you own the moral high ground, and in the long term, that counts for more. Sagittarius, by all means, think about your next big move, but don't set any balls rolling just yet. Capricorn, be careful what you say over the next few days, but it could let you slip information that could be of value to your rivals, and it's guaranteed they will get to hear about it. Aquarius, you may believe you know what a friend or colleague is thinking, but the planets warn you probably don't, as they have been careful to point you away from what is really going on in their head. For you, Pisces, today can be a slow start, but that's okay. In fact, it's good. Those who race ahead at top speed will come up against obstacles that cannot easily be removed. And by the time they have been, you will have caught up with them. Horoscope readings for today, August 7th, here on CJAS 93.5 FM.

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Starting out with your Grand V numbers, 28, 32, 37, 42, and 45, the Grand Numeral 3. Banco numbers, 3, 7, 20, 21, 24, 26, 27, 29, 33, 35, 43, 47, 53, 55, 56,

60, 61, 63, 66, and 68. As for the astral, your day is 30. The month August, the year 05 in your sign is Aquarius. Little poker cards, 3 of Arts, 3 of Spades, 4 of Arts, 9 of Diamonds, and the Queen of Arts. The extra for your games, 1183341. Tonight's Lotto Max jackpot is at $25 million, plus 25 draws of $100,000 each. 649's jackpot for tomorrow night, Saturday night, $5 million. The gold ball sits at $44 million. Good luck. So just remember that Canada Post is open today, only in the morning until 12 o'clock. Until 12 o'clock, closed this afternoon. Sorry for any inconveniences. Have a good weekend. So you know we got number one again this week. Oh, she's making headlines. She's all over the charts. Ella Langley, Choosing Texas.

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0: 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It's a party in the USA.
1: Well, you know who's going to end off your first Friday morning show for the month of August 2026? Sawyer Brown. 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

0: world satellites for Friday, August the 7th, 2026. Pete Crow Armstrong scored on a throwing error in the 11th inning after Alex Bregman hit a two-strike, two-out homer in the ninth, and the Chicago Cubs rallied for a 3-2 win over the Toronto Blue Jays yesterday. Crow Armstrong singled leading off the 11th against Brandon Little, 0-3, but automatic runner Carson Kelly was thrown out at the plate. The MVP candidate then tried to steal third, and Blue Jays catcher Brandon Valenzuela overthrew third baseman Josh Smith, allowing Crow Armstrong to dash home. He took off his helmet before touching the plate and then tossed it into the protective netting before he was mobbed by his teammates. It was the 11th walk-off win this season for Chicago, which is in position for the first National League wild card. Bregman forced extra innings with his 12th homer of the season. Crow Armstrong led off the ninth with a single against Blue Jays closer Lewis Varlin, who retired the next two batters and went ahead 1-2 after Bregman before his knuckle curve caught the middle of the plate and Bregman lined it over the wall in left. Varlin had been 24 for 24 in saved situations. The Cubs, coming off a sweep of the Dodgers, moved to 10-4 during a stretch of 17 games in 17 days. The matchup with Toronto was rescheduled from June the 21st because of rain. From other games, Los Angeles Angels downing Baltimore 4-1, Detroit shutting out Seattle 11-0, Minnesota over Kansas City 4-3. From the National League, Milwaukee over Pittsburgh 5-2, Philadelphia beating Washington 7-3, Atlanta downing Miami 11-3. Interleague, Cincinnati beating the Athletics 6-5, New York Mets downing Cleveland 13-6. Chad Kelly and the Toronto Argonauts delivered quite a homecoming yesterday. Brad Lidster's 11-yard field goal with 11 seconds remaining capped a wild fourth quarter as Toronto earned a 33-30 win over the Calgary Stampeders in the Argos' first game this season at BMO Field. Lidster's boot came after Toronto's defense stopped Derek Mills on 3rd-and-1, giving the offense possession at its 54-yard line with 1:32 remaining. From there, Kelly, who threw four interceptions in the contest, drove the Argos to the Calgary 4-yard line, setting up Lidster's kick. Calgary 4-5 had one last chance from its 47-yard line, with 3 seconds remaining, but Toronto's Benji Franklin intercepted Vernon Adams Jr.'s Hail Mary pass. Toronto 4-4 opened its season playing 7 straight road games as FIFA Men's World Cup games were being played at BMO Field. The Argos' last home contest was a 47-29 loss to the Hamilton Tiger Cats on October 4, 2025, a span of 306 days. Kelly's last regular season home game was a 38-31 win over Ottawa on October the 19th. Before yesterday, his last appearance at BMO Field was November the 2nd, 2024, a span of 642 days. When he threw for 358 yards and 4 touchdowns and ran for another in the Argos' 58-38 East Division semifinal win over the Red Blacks. Montreal defensive back Najee Murray and linebacker Terrell Richards have been fired for eye hits in a CFL game against Ottawa. Edmonton defensive lineman Noah Taylor was also fined for making contact with an official. Murray was fined for a high hit on Red Blacks quarterback Jake Meyer and Richards for a high hit on wide receiver Justin Ardy last Friday. Both plays occurred during Montreal's win over Ottawa. Taylor received objectionable conduct penalties in both the first and second quarters of Saturday's loss to the visiting Saskatchewan Roughriders. The first was for contact with an official and the second was embellishment. Taylor was ejected after the second penalty. The CFL's Department of Health, Safety, and Integrity manages league discipline, including fines, while the commissioner oversees suspensions. The CFL doesn't make public the dollar amount of the fines. Hockey commentator Kelly Rhody and Sportsnet have parted company. Rhody said in a video on social media account that Sportsnet didn't renew his contract for the upcoming NHL season. The former NHL goaltender retired from playing in 1998 and immediately embarked on a broadcasting career. Rohde regularly worked on Hockey Night in Canada and Calgary Flames regional game broadcast. The 65-year-old from Edmonton, who lives in Calgary, played 677 NHL games for the New York Islanders, Los Angeles Kings, and San Jose Sharks, and reached the Stanley Cup final in 1993 with the Kings. Canada midfielder Ali Ahmed will miss an extended period after suffering a ruptured anterior cruciate ligament in his right knee. Ahmed, 25, was injured after landing awkwardly during the second half of Norwich's preseason friendly against Spain's CA Osasuna on Saturday. Subsequent scans confirmed the injury, and Ahmed is set to undergo surgery. The Toronto native played a key role in Canada's run to the round of 16 at the 2026 FIFA World Cup. Canada's next international window includes home matches against Chile on September the 26th in Toronto and Peru on October the 3rd in Montreal, before playing the United States on October the 6th in St. Paul, Minnesota.
1: Out there, 21. And right now the winds, they come right down to about 10 or so. Yeah. Then you get a gust that'll go like 12 or 16. Pretty cool if it could Aki's age like that all day to win and go on like that right till dark tonight. That'd be pretty cool. Yeah. Because this afternoon is telling us we could have a shower. And yet this evening. So you're looking at 5+ millimeters of rain if it starts later on this afternoon. And sunsets at 7:32 tonight. Tomorrow is Saturday. You're looking to reach 20 in the afternoon. Tomorrow, southeast winds, 20 going 30, sunshiny skies. Sunday, another 20 coming. Southeast winds up to 20 kilometers, sunshine. And as for the evening, you got light rain. You got 10 to 15 millimeters of rain coming for Monday. Wow, soaking wet for sure, soaking wet. South winds, 20 going 30, but just relax and enjoy your weekend. Let Monday roll around when it rolls around. It's plenty of time for Monday to come. 18 up to Makatna. Winds are south up to 15 kilometers. Sunsets at 7:32 tonight. With scattered showers this evening. Fog patches overnight tonight. Tomorrow, Saturday. Reaching 16 by the afternoon in Makatna. Winds will be northeast, 20 going 40. Another 16 for Sunday. Winds northeast, 20 going 40. Rain overnight, about 5 millimeters or so. 10 to 15 millimeters of rain coming for Monday. As for the marine forecast, showers this afternoon, tonight, and in the morning tomorrow. Fog patches forming overnight tonight. Here you go, Maggie. Just bring back your receipt, that's all. As for the winds, light until later this afternoon, 10 to 15 knots. Light overnight and northeast, 15 to 20 in the morning tomorrow. 10:59 in Big Bay, tide is going to be low at 1.3 feet. 6:14 this evening, high at 5.2. 10:57, saltwater tide is low at 1.6. 6:09 this evening, high at 5.6 feet. Now, as for Baie-Comeau, Seven Islands, Port Cartier, got a mix of sun and cloud with a chance of a shower this afternoon, along with Mingeni and Anticosti. Nadishquan, got a mix of sun and cloud, chance of showers this afternoon. And Chevry got 30% chance of showers this afternoon, sunshine this morning with risk of a thunderstorm. And Blanc-Sablon got a mix of sun and clouds with the chance of a shower late this afternoon and even a risk of thunder later this afternoon. So, but then again, you know, for yourself, weather is weather. You just got to get out in it and can surprise you at any time. Now, Canada Post is open until 12 o'clock today. Closed this afternoon here in St. Augustine. Sorry for inconveniences, and have yourself a nice weekend. Uncle John on the Silver Years Show this morning, and the Dildo Song.

0: Preserving your heritage and culture is important to one's identity. During the Silver Year shows on CJS Radio, our goal is to ensure your music is looked after and shared. 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
2: 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And Jackie Gelbutt, MRC office, you call 418-947-2629. Roy Payne coming up on the Silver Year Show this morning. That's sponsored by the Municipality of St. Augustine and Cole Canadian Water.

I love to watch the sailboats as they glide across the bay, to see again the farmers sow the seeds and cut the hay. You see, the island has no strangers. Everybody is your friend. The little island of Newfoundland, I'd love to see again.

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1: Outside 22, sunny, cloudy, blue skies. The winds are from the southeast, come down to about 10 or so, then you get a puff of 12-16 kilometers, with the sun setting at 7:32 tonight. Calling for a scattered shower this afternoon and this evening. You may end up with 5, close to 10 millimeters of rain. Tomorrow is Saturday. By the afternoon tomorrow, you'll reach a high of 20. Southeast winds, 20 going 30. Another 20 coming on Sunday. Sunny skies, southeast winds, 20 kilometers. In the nighttime, you got a little bit of light rain, 2 to 4 millimeters. And Monday, anywhere from 10 to 15 millimeters of rain for Monday. South winds, 20 going 30. As for Makatna, their winds are south up there, going up to 15 kilometers. Sunsets at 7:32 tonight. They got fog rolling in overnight tonight. Showers of rain this evening. Tomorrow, Saturday, they're going to reach 16 by the afternoon tomorrow. Northeast winds, 20 going 40. Another 16 for Sunday. Sunny skies. Winds from the northeast again, anywhere from 20 going 30. And they got 5 millimeters of rain coming in Sunday night and 5 to 10 millimeters of rain coming for Monday. The marine forecast got showers this afternoon, tonight, and again in the morning tomorrow. Fog patches forming overnight. Winds light, picking up in the southwest, 10 to 15 knots later this afternoon. Light winds tonight, northeast, 15 to 20 in the morning tomorrow. Now 10:59 this morning in Big Bay. Tide is going to be low, 1.3 feet. 6:14 this evening, high at 5.2. Saltwater tides, 10:57, low at 1.6. 6:09 this evening, high at 5.6 feet.

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2: 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August the 7th, 1927, Charlie Louvin was born in Alabama, singer and songwriter. 1930, Doyle Wilburn was born in Arkansas. 1947, born we have songwriter, pianist, and producer Randy Goodrum. 1950, Johnny Cash signed up for the Air Force, taking basic training at a Lackland Air Force Base in Texas. Assigned as radio operator to Air Force Base in Landsberg, Germany, Cash organized a band of five servicemen who shared his C&W taste as the Landsberg Barbarians as he learns to play guitar. 1979, Cree-Canadian country music singer and songwriter Shane Yellowbird was born. Yellowbird died on April 25, 2022 in Calgary. He was just 42 years old. 1986, Johnny Cash was honored with the Salem Peace Award. 1987, Alabama re-released their fifth 1981 studio album, Feel So Right. 1990, Love Without Amen by George Strait became Billboard's first five-week number one song, matching 1977's Here You Come Again by Dolly Parton. 1995, born on this day in Sugar Land, Texas, was singer Madison Maddie Font. 1997, Alan Jackson released There Goes, which became his 15th number one single on the U.S. Billboard Hot Country Singles and Tracks chart. 2007, Keith Urban performed with Alicia Keys at one of Al Gore's live concerts held around the world. And 2013, Randy Travis was hospitalized in critical condition with a viral after a viral upper respiratory infection. 3 days later, he suffered a stroke and underwent surgery to relieve pressure on his brain. He was released from Baylor Heart Hospital in Texas on July 31st, 2013, and entered a physical therapy facility. Country music history for today, August the 7th, here on CJAS 93.5 FM. Father Gerard will be celebrating Mass this coming Sunday, August the 9th at 7 o'clock at the Catholic Church. You're all welcome to come and join us in prayer. Ron Ines coming up on the Silver Years Show, Sonny's Dreams, and we got Sammy Kershaw with Yard Sale. 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

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Welcome.

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1: Gotta get a moose boy, we've heard it many times. Now let me tell you the story about the time that I got mine.
2: The Belle de Gagne is at the dock in Blanc-Sablon. She's at the dock down there, expected to pull out at 2:30 this afternoon. Arrive here in St. Augustine at Trout Point at 8:45 tonight. And Father Gerard will be celebrating Mass this coming Sunday, August the 9th at 7 o'clock at the Catholic Church. All is welcome.

0: Adults of Silver Years, show airs little contest question. 50 years old and older, give me a shout. 2790 line, 2790 line. Can you tell me who released the song Take Me Home Country Roads in 1971 from his album Poems, Prayers, and Promises? That was the name of the album. Poems, Prayers, and Promises. 1971. Take Me Home Country Roads. Good morning, you're on the air.
1: John Denver.
0: Right on. Is you Carmella?
1: Yes.
0: Have a good weekend, Carmella.
1: You too, Pam. Bye.
0: All right, girl. Bye. Yep, John Denver. 1971, he released the album Poems, Prayers, and Promises. On the album, you had Take Me Home Country Roads in 1971. Have a nice weekend, Carmella. Been stood up.

0: Thank you.
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the Variety Hours now. Welcome. This is a show that has something new, something different, something great. 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

11 o'clock news for Friday, August the 7th, 2026. Yesterday on Route 155 in Ladchuk, there was a violent accident involving a vehicle and two motorcycles, leaving three people injured, two of whom are in critical condition. Around 6 p.m., the Sûreté de Québec were called to respond to a head-on collision on Route 155. A motorcycle collided with a vehicle traveling in the opposite direction. A second motorcycle carrying a woman and traveling ahead of the first then reportedly attempted to avoid the impact. The driver lost control of her vehicle before hitting a guardrail during her swerve. The three people involved were taken to a hospital. The vehicle's occupant, a man, reportedly suffered minor injuries. The two motorcyclists sustained serious injuries and were in critical condition when they were taken to hospital. Spokesperson for the Sûreté de Québec, Elizabeth Guy, said their lives may be in danger. A collision reconstruction specialist from the SQ went to the scene to analyze and shed light on the circumstances of the accident. Traffic was disrupted for several hours on this section of Route 155. An individual who presents himself as a decorated retired military man receives a 4.5-year prison sentence for firearms offenses in Beauce. 49-year-old Jacques Belanger attempted during a long tirade peppered with profanities to convince Judge Alex Savoie to reduce the sentence imposed in vain. On July the 8th, Quebec provincial police officers conducted a search at his residence in St. Martin. They discovered more than 20 weapons, some of which were prohibited, hundreds of improperly stored rounds of ammunition, and a stolen SUV. In addition, a loaded Glock pistol was found in his kitchen drawer. A homemade pen gun was recovered in his basement. And a hockey bag containing 18 weapons was hidden on a property behind the house. Items that could be linked to a criminal group were also seized. Judge Savoie pointed out, "This type of Glock and a pen gun, not everyone has access to these weapons. I don't think you had access to these weapons in the army either," he said. He stated that he was of the opinion that the sentence jointly suggested by the parties was totally reasonable in light of these very serious offenses. The 40-year-old was found guilty of four charges related to the unauthorized possession of weapons and their improper storage, in addition to a charge of receiving stolen property. Quebec police handed out more than 50 tickets and arrested three people for operating a vessel while impaired during a weekend-long crackdown on the province's waterways. Several Quebec police forces, including the Montreal Police SPVM, checked over 600 watercrafts during more than 100 interventions carried out on August 1st and 2nd as part of a coordinated boating safety operation. Officers were looking for boaters taking part in behavior that could endanger their own safety and that of other water users, including failing to carry mandatory safety equipment on board, operating a vessel while impaired by alcohol, drugs, or a combination of both, reckless or careless operation. Police also noted that weather conditions complicated boating on August the 2nd, with every rain and thunderstorm risk affecting several regions of the province. They said it's an important reminder to check the forecast before heading out and adjusting plans accordingly. Authorities say they will continue to raise awareness among boaters to make Quebec's waterways safer for everyone. The federal government also offers an online boating safety guide for recreational boaters. Nova Scotia's Attorney General wants answers on how an innocent man served 18 months in prison for child exploitation charges after investigators mixed up his online username. Documents say Brandon Clamey was convicted in 2023 on three charges related to child exploitation material after a complaint from the family of a 12-year-old girl in Wisconsin. Wisconsin police linked Mr. Clamey to the case through online messages sent via the social media app Kick and turned the investigation over to Halifax Regional Police. A court of appeal decision last month said Mr. Clamey's username was almost identical to that of the suspect, except Mr. Clamey's had one less underscore. The court said the case rested on the username evidence and acquitted the Nova Scotia man on all charges.
The Attorney General, Scott Armstrong, feels terrible for Mr. Clamey and his family and said his department will make sure similar incidents can never happen again. Armstrong said he's not sure how something like this can happen within the system. He has asked the Public Prosecution Service to give him a specific briefing on all the steps in this case. And once he has that, he wants to make some decisions of what the next steps will be. From Newfoundland and Labrador, assessing life safety medical care can be a financial and logistical burden for patients living in rural and remote communities. But one charity has spent the last four decades helping them take flight. A multi-aircraft expedition touched down at St. John's International Airport yesterday as part of the Give Hope Wings tour, celebrating Hope Air's 40th anniversary. The event brought together pilots, patients, and supporters of Hope Air, a national charity that provides free travel and accommodations for Canadians in financial need and who must travel far from home for specialized medical care. A dozen planes from the organization landed at YYT yesterday. Director of External Relations for Hope Air Atlantic Canada said the expedition will stop in other parts of the province before winding up its tour in Ontario late next week. Generally, the medical destination has to be at least 4 hours away from a patient's home. Typically, they book people on commercial flights in this province. The number one community they serve is Goose Bay, but also people from the Deer Lake area with medical appointments in St. John's and people from St. John's going out of the province to Halifax or Toronto.

everyone. Welcome to the Variety Hour. Temperature is currently at 22. Winds are 15 kilometers from the south-southwest. A few showers this afternoon, a high of 21. Cloudy with showers tonight. Northeast winds 15, a high of 15. Mix of sun and cloud tomorrow, temperature of 20. Sunny and cloudy again on Sunday, a high of 20. Light rain overnight, temperature of 15. Rain in the forecast for Monday. 5 to 10 millimeters in the morning, 5 more in the afternoon. Daytime high, 18 degrees Celsius. Overnight, cloudy, 15. Gromacatna. Chance of a shower this afternoon. South winds 20, a high of 19. Fog patches tonight. Northeast winds 15, temperature of 14. Mainly sunny skies tomorrow. Winds from the east 20, temperature of 16. Cloudy tomorrow night, a high of 13. 10:59 this morning, low tide 1.3, 6:14 this evening, high at 5.2.

0: Just a reminder, Canada Post is only open until noon today. They are closed for the remainder. So they're open until noon. You can stop on by.
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she'll take a... Contest question for the adults. A father from which province is suing the health authority after his son's death? The fourth in custody this year. It's a father from which province that's suing the health authority after his son's death, which is the fourth in custody this year. Call me with the province. She-

0: chill and eat. Contest question for the adults. Give me a call with the province in which a man is suing the health authority over his son's death in custody. It's the fort for this year. CJ, yes, hello.
1: Quebec?
0: No, not Quebec, my dear. Try again. CJ, yes, hello.
1: Ontario?
0: No, not Ontario. Try again. CJ, yes, hello. Hello. Anyone there? Okay, try again. Father from which province is suing the health authority after his son's death, the fort in custody this year? Hello, you're on the air. Hello?
1: Nova Scotia?
0: Nova Scotia is right. Who's calling, please?
1: Sherry Ann.
0: Thank you, Sherry Ann. Have a good weekend. Thank you, Sherry Ann. Have a good weekend.
1: You too.
0: Bye-bye. There we go, Sherry Ann with Nova Scotia father suing the province. Province's health authority after his son's death, the fort in custody this year. So Sherry Ann, tune in. You'll have a chance to win the 6-pack of mason jars this evening. Good luck.
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0: Temperatures at 22. A few showers this afternoon. Cloudy with showers tonight. A high of 15. Mix of sun and cloud for tomorrow and Sunday. Daytime high 20. Overnight light rain 15. Monday, cloudy with showers in the evening. Rain in the afternoon. A high of 18. A few showers again on Tuesday. Temperature of 21. Romacat, not a chance of a shower this afternoon. South winds 20, a high of 19. Fog patches tonight, temperature of 14. Mainly sunny skies tomorrow, a high of 16. Cloudy overnight, temperature of 13. At 11 o'clock this morning, the tide was low at 1.3. 6:14 this evening, it'll be high at 5.2.
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0: Father Gerard will celebrate Mass Sunday evening, 7 o'clock, August the 9th, at the Catholic Church. You're all welcome to attend.
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temperature's at 22, and the winds are 15 to 18 kilometers coming from the south-southwest.

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1: Like, open the fridge and stuff, and there would be foods laid out for us, with little pre-wrapped sausages and things.
0: Mm.
1: They have pre-wrapped sausages, but they don't have pre-wrapped bacon.
0: Well, can you blame them?
1: Yeah.

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1: Of course we would. We just eat more.
0: And buy really expensive ketchups with it.
1: That's right. All the fanciest Dijon ketchup.

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Good afternoon, everyone. Temperature is at 22. This afternoon, we have a few showers in the forecast. Winds from the south at 15. Rain this evening, 5 millimeters, high of 16. Cloudy with showers tonight, temperature of 15. Mix of sun and cloud for tomorrow and Sunday, 20 degrees Celsius. Overnight, it'll be partly cloudy, and then on Sunday, light rain, temperature of 13. Monday, rain in the forecast, 18. The winds will be south, 15, temperature of 18. Cloudy overnight, temperature of 15. And for Gromacat, now this afternoon, chance of a shower, south winds 20, a high of 19. Fog patches tonight, temperature of 14. Mainly sunny skies for tomorrow, a high of 16, cloudy overnight. Mix of sun and cloud on Sunday, daytime high of 16. 6:09 this evening, high tide 5.6. 12:32 tomorrow morning, low at 2.6.

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Toet. Welcome to the Radio New News for Friday, August the 7th, 2026. Sponsored by the MRC Gulf de St. Laurent. Bridge over the Gros Macatna. We want the road, but there are rivers to cross. We won't be able to avoid it, says Darren Jones, préfet for the MRC Gulf de St. Laurent. While the construction of Route 138 bridge over the Gros Macatna River is suspended due to the dispersal of material in the waters. The préfet recently visited the construction site of the bridge that will cross the Gros Macatna River as part of the Route 138 extension. The project has been paused since July 27. The Ministry of Transport asked the contractor to review its working methods after material was spilled into the Salmon River. All the materials for the bridge have been delivered to the site. I saw it with my own eyes, so we better continue and complete the work. I'm confident that the engineers will find a solution to everyone's satisfaction, he said. Although he understands the issues at stake for outfitter Macatna, which even tried to go through the Superior Court last year to stop the work, the préfet is of the opinion that it is necessary. It's their livelihood, their daily life, so I understand very well what's going on. But on the other hand, a road to Tétalabalane will serve more people. It will be really positive for the region, said Mr. Jones. Préfet for the MRC Gulf de St. Laurent remains confident that after the election, the government in place will make the commitment to complete Route 138 to the Lower North Shore once again. The bridge will have to be built, whether it's today or in 4 years. Since everything is already on site, it would be better to finish it now. Executive Director of the Quebec Federation for Atlantic Salmon, Miriam Bergeron, said they did not feel listened to or involved. This is a matter that, in our opinion, could have been handled better. Since the start of the environmental impact studies related to the project, the FQSA has been trying to get involved so that adequate mitigation measures are put in place to protect the river. The recent incident involving the dispersal of materials adds to the odiousness of the situation. For its part, the Minister of the Environment, the Fight Against Climate Change, Wildlife and Parks, MELFP, indicates that a report was received on July 29 for possible emissions of suspended matter into the environment. Regional spokesperson for the ministry said the necessary checks related to this report will be carried out. At present, the MELFP is unable to establish the impacts of the event on the environment. The last inspection by the Ministry of the Environment on the construction site dates back to July 22nd, 5 days before the Ministry of Transport ordered the suspension of work. The Providence Festival in Tétalabalane can count on a close-knit community ready to lend a hand. In fact, a resident of the village kindly made the trip from Providence Island to Chevry to pick up Louis-Jean Cormier's suitcase and guitar after he performed in the island's century-old chapel. The second edition of the Providence Festival in Tétalabalane concluded on August the 2nd after 3 days of intimate performances presented in the historic St. Anne Chapel located on Providence Island. The site is accessible only by boat in the summer and by snowmobile in the winter. This geographical location presents its own set of challenges for organizing a festival. That's the big challenge. First, just getting the artists to Tétalabalane is complicated. It's stressful because we know that there are often problems with flights due to the weather. For example, it's not always easy to plan an event like this over a weekend when we know that sometimes people get stuck at the airport, said the co-organizer of the event. Email no. This is one of the reasons why the committee makes sure that all the artists arrive by Friday at the latest. The festival takes place not only in a community not connected by road, but also because the shows are held on the island. So we need to plan for boat transport. Then there's accommodation too. Accommodation for the artists or the festival goers who come is also quite complicated. Fortunately, the festival benefits from the support of the community of about 120 people. Many volunteered to work behind the wooden bar,
which was built this year by another volunteer. Mr. No said his fellow committee members are very grateful for everyone's involvement. They believe the festival wouldn't have run so smoothly without the help of the community. The venue, the St. Anne Chapel, is the starting point of this adventure. It was from there that the idea of creating a cultural event in Tête-à-la-Baleine was born. The artists also loved the format. Several have said they had an extraordinary experience in the chapel, who was packed to capacity with 150 festival goers during the shows. The committee is taking time to reflect on the second edition before focusing on the organization of the 2027 festival. Route 172, cellular network soon to be optimal. You can't be reached by phone when you're driving between Sacré-Cœur and St. Rose de Nord. It's not possible right now, but in December, the network will be fully operational along Route 172. Following $8 million in investments from the provincial government, the telecommunications tower project on Route 172 is now entering its construction phase. Hydro-Québec will need to carry out some work to supply the towers with electricity. There may be alternating traffic when required over a distance of approximately 22 kilometers. Compliant signage will be installed and flaggers will be present to facilitate movement and ensure safe access. The construction site is divided into three sections. The first should be put into service in mid-October, the second in mid-November, and the third in mid-December. The fourth tower located at Lake Resimo will also be operational before the end of the year. The construction of the foundations of the first site in St. Marguerite will begin at the end of August. Then the tower will be erected in September to be operational in October, and it will follow the same model for all the towers. The towers will fly over the landscape at 91 meters or about 300 feet, except for the one in St. Marguerite, which will rise 45 meters. The towers will also be built out of aluminum, which is the first in the country. Quebec's largest aluminum smelter is defending its new supply contract with Hydro-Québec. Its president and CEO, Claude Gosselin, says it has paid more for its electricity than it would have if it had been subject to Rate L in the past year. The special contract that already linked Hydro-Québec and the aluminum plant was improved a year ago and will take effect in 2030. Mr. Gosselin revealed that over the past 5 years, aluminum Alouette has paid on average 4% more than the L rate reserved for large energy-consuming industries. The new agreement adjusts energy costs based on global aluminum prices and U.S. tariffs. This mechanism offers a dual advantage, says Claude Gosselin. It reduces risk for Quebec while increasing Hydro-Québec's royalties during favorable periods. Thus, when the market is at its peak, the aluminum smelter pays more for its electricity. Under the current system, the company paid approximately 28% more this year than the L tariff. If the new formula has been in effect, this amount would have reached 35%, according to Mr. Gosselin. Conversely, the price of energy decreases to allow the aluminum plant to be more competitive when metal prices are lower. The price can fall by 15 to 20% below tariff L. This model is proving strategic for the company. All aluminum smelters worldwide pay the same price for raw materials. What differentiates us is the price of energy and operational efficiency. By adjusting rates according to market cycles, this contract secures operations during off-peak periods and guarantees a better sharing of profits during peak periods. The contract also specifies that Alouette continues to pay for its electricity based on the customs tariffs imposed by the United States. A 20-month-old baby is recovering in hospital after a collision in Montreal's St. Laurent Borough yesterday evening. The collision happened around 7:45 p.m. According to Montreal police spokesperson Joanne Cherlin, the baby's mother and aunt were using a pedestrian crosswalk with the child in the stroller when a vehicle struck them. When police arrived, the baby was breathing and conscious despite sustaining serious upper body injuries.
The baby was rushed to hospital. Medical staff confirmed their life was not in danger. The driver, a 17-year-old, sustained no physical injuries but was treated by paramedics for nervous shock. An investigation is underway to determine the causes and circumstances of the collision. In Edmonton, Alberta, two correctional officers and an inmate lost their lives yesterday in a car accident. The accident occurred during a transfer from the Edmonton Institution for Women. The Correctional Service of Canada said their colleagues who lost their lives in the line of duty served Canadians with professionalism, dedication, and courage. Their commitment to public safety and the mission of the CSC leaves a lasting legacy, and we will ensure that their invaluable contributions to our country are never forgotten. The loss of one ferry to mechanical issues, followed by two emergency service runs, led to a major disruption on the Fogo Island Change Islands farewell run this week, leaving travelers waiting in long lineups as of yesterday evening. Fogo Island Mayor Andrew Shea said it was a trying time, but added that it's not reflective of the quality of service throughout the summer so far, and it's in the process of being corrected. The MV Veteran and MV Beaumont Emil are dedicated vessels for the run. However, the Veteran had to be taken off service Wednesday for mechanical repairs. The provincial government tasked the MV Sound of Isla, a swing vessel used to support movement of passengers when needed, but that vessel needed between 6 and 8 hours to arrive. The Sound of Isla was due to start service on the run yesterday evening. Meanwhile, the Beaumont Emil and its crew, the only ferry through most of yesterday, were called on to complete two emergency runs in less than 24 hours. It interrupted mandatory rest periods for the ferry's crew, lengthening the time between regular runs. The Beaumont Emil was scheduled to resume service at 6 p.m. yesterday evening. There's a backup of passengers. Residents tried to help those stuck in lineups throughout the day, offering food and assistance getting to rest stops, since vehicles had to remain in the ferry lineup to maintain their place. Mayor Shea said staff were handing out water and coffee, making sure a bathroom was available, and generally trying to keep people as comfortable as possible given the situation. This kind of disruption has not been happening throughout the summer. The mayor is hoping people don't get the wrong impression. He also had a suggestion to avoid a repeat of the situation. The solution, to have a helicopter or plane or something doing the emergencies, which won't affect the ferry schedule at all, he said, making the point that air services have been employed in the past, including flights by plane on and off Fogo Island, given it has an airstrip. Transportation and Infrastructure Minister Barry Petten said he doesn't think communication throughout the situation was where it needed to be, but he has sought improvements.

road satellites for Friday, August the 7th, 2026. Pete Crow Armstrong scored on a throwing error in the 11th inning after Alex Bregman hit a two-strike, two-out homer in the ninth, and the Chicago Cubs rallied for a 3-2 win over the Toronto Blue Jays yesterday. Crow Armstrong singled leading off the 11th against Brandon Little, 0-3, but automatic runner Carson Kelly was thrown out at the plate. The MVP candidate then tried to steal third, and Blue Jays catcher Brandon Valenzuela overthrew third baseman Josh Smith, allowing Crow Armstrong to dash home. He took off his helmet before touching the plate and then tossed it into the protective netting before he was mobbed by his teammates. It was the 11th walk-off win this season for Chicago, which is in position for the first National League wild card. Bregman forced extra innings with his 12th homer of the season. Crow Armstrong led off the ninth with a single against Blue Jays closer Lewis Varlin, who retired the next two batters and went ahead 1-2 after Bregman before his knuckle curve caught the middle of the plate and Bregman lined it over the wall in left. Varlin had been 24 for 24 in saved situations. The Cubs, coming off a sweep of the Dodgers, moved to 10-4 during a stretch of 17 games in 17 days. The matchup with Toronto was rescheduled from June the 21st because of rain. From other games, Los Angeles Angels downing Baltimore 4-1, Detroit shutting out Seattle 11-0, Minnesota over Kansas City 4-3. From the National League, Milwaukee over Pittsburgh 5-2, Philadelphia beating Washington 7-3, Atlanta downing Miami 11-3. Interleague, Cincinnati beating the Athletics 6-5, New York Mets downing Cleveland 13-6. Chad Kelly and the Toronto Argonauts delivered quite a homecoming yesterday. Brad Lidster's 11-yard field goal with 11 seconds remaining capped a wild fourth quarter as Toronto earned a 33-30 win over the Calgary Stampeders in the Argos' first game this season at BMO Field. Lidster's boot came after Toronto's defense stopped Derek Mills on 3rd-and-1, giving the offense possession at its 54-yard line with 1:32 remaining. From there, Kelly, who threw 4 interceptions in the contest, drove the Argos to the Calgary 4-yard line, setting up Lidster's kick. Calgary 4-5 had one last chance from its 47-yard line, with 3 seconds remaining. But Toronto's Benji Franklin intercepted Vernon Adam Jr.'s Hail Mary pass. Toronto 4-4 opened its season playing 7 straight road games as FIFA Men's World Cup games were being played at BMO Field. The Argos' last home contest was a 47-29 loss to the Hamilton Tiger Cats on October 4, 2025, a span of 306 days. Kelly's last regular season home game was a 38-31 win over Ottawa on October 19. Before yesterday, his last appearance at BMO Field was November 2, 2024, a span of 642 days. When he threw for 358 yards and 4 touchdowns and ran for another in the Argos' 58-38 East Division semifinal win over the Red Blacks. Montreal defensive back Najee Murray and linebacker Terrell Richards have been fired for eye hits in a CFL game against Ottawa. Edmonton defensive lineman Noah Taylor was also fined for making contact with an official. Murray was fined for a high hit on Red Blacks quarterback Jake Meyer and Richards for a high hit on wide receiver Justin Ardy last Friday. Both plays occurred during Montreal's win over Ottawa. Taylor received objectionable conduct penalties in both the first and second quarters of Saturday's loss to the visiting Saskatchewan Roughriders. The first was for contact with an official and the second was embellishment. Taylor was ejected after the second penalty. The CFL's Department of Health, Safety, and Integrity manages league discipline, including fines, while the commissioner oversees suspensions. The CFL doesn't make public the dollar amount of the fines. Hockey commentator Kelly Rhodey and Sportsnet have parted company. Rhodey said in a video on social media account that Sportsnet didn't renew his contract for the upcoming NHL season.
The former NHL goaltender retired from playing in 1998 and immediately embarked on a broadcasting career. Rohde regularly worked on Hockey Night in Canada and Calgary Flames regional game broadcast. The 65-year-old from Edmonton, who lives in Calgary, played 677 NHL games for the New York Islanders, Los Angeles Kings, and San Jose Sharks, and reached the Stanley Cup Final in 1993 with the Kings. Canada midfielder Ali Ahmed will miss an extended period after suffering a ruptured anterior cruciate ligament in his right knee. Ahmed, 25, was injured after landing awkwardly during the second half of Norwich's preseason friendly against Spain's CA Osasuna on Saturday. Subsequent scans confirmed the injury, and Ahmed is set to undergo surgery. The Toronto native played a key role in Canada's run to the round of 16 at the 2026 FIFA World Cup. Canada's next international window includes home matches against Chile on September the 26th in Toronto and Peru on October the 3rd in Montreal, before playing the United States on October the 6th in St. Paul, Minnesota. Temperatures at 22 with a few showers in the forecast for this afternoon as well as the evening. Cloudy with showers overnight. Northeast winds 15, temperature of 15. A mix of sun and cloud tomorrow, temperature of 20. Cloudy overnight, 13. Sunny and cloudy skies on Sunday, temperature of 20. Light rain overnight, 15. Light rain for Monday's forecast, daytime high of 18. For Gromacat, not chance of a shower this afternoon. South winds 20, a high up 19. Fog patches tonight, temperature of 14. Mainly sunny skies tomorrow. Winds from the east 20, a high up 16. Cloudy overnight 13. Mix of sun and cloud Sunday, a high up 16. Marine forecast for the Northeast Gulf. Showers this afternoon, tonight, and tomorrow morning. Fog patches forming overnight. Winds becoming southwest 10 to 15 knots this afternoon, becoming light near midnight, increasing to northeast 15 to 20 tomorrow morning. Sunday, winds variable 10 to 15 knots. Monday, winds south 15 knots. Tuesday, southwest 10 to 15 knots. As for your tide, 6:14 this evening, high at 5.2, 12:25 tomorrow morning, low at 2.6.

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1: 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Canada Post is closed.
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1: Supporting the vision.

And this question for the adults of the listening audience, call me on the 2790 line. More than 4,000 fans turned out to witness a long-awaited moment in which women's professional sport? They made a rainy debut in front of an enthusiastic crowd. More than 4,000 fans turned out. It was for the Women's Professional Which Sport League? For these women.

0: CJ. Yes, good afternoon.
1: Soccer?
0: No, it's not hockey. Try again, thanks.
2: I don't worry because my wallet's fat. Black shades, white gloves. Looking sharp and looking for love. They come along just as fast as they can.
0: More than 4,000 fans turned out to witness a long-awaited moment for which women's professional sport league? Hello, you're on the air.
1: Tennis?
0: Not tennis. Try again, thanks.
2: Bang, down.
0: CJ, yes, hello.
1: Hockey.
0: Pardon?
1: Hockey.
0: No, it's not hockey. I think that was already called in. Not hockey, not tennis. What sport? CJ, yes, hello.
1: Soccer?
0: No, not soccer. Try again. It's a summer sport, a summer sport. The Women's Professional League of what sport made a rainy debut in front of the enthusiastic crowd? Hello, you're on the air.
1: Swimming?
0: Nope, not curling. Try again. CJ, yes, hello.
1: Swimming.
0: Nope, not swimming. Not swimming. You have a ball in this sport, so which league? Women's professional league of which sport? Hello, you're on the air.
1: Baseball?
0: Yes, it is. Baseball. Who's calling, please?
1: Ida.
0: Thanks, Ida. Have a good weekend.
1: You too.
0: Bye-bye. There we go. That's Ida with baseball. There you go. Had you on your toes guessing this Friday afternoon. So we're going to jot your name down, Ida, and you may be the lucky winner of the six-pack mason jars. We'll do that draw at the end of 2:30, so stay tuned.
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Banco numbers, 3, 7, 20, 21, 24, 26, 27, 29, 33, 35, 43, 47, 53, 55, 56, 60, 61, 63, 66, and 68. As for the astro, your day is 30, the month August, the year 05, and your sign is Aquarius. 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The results are coming right up here on CJAS. Who knows? 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

0: Catry's Takeaway is closed today and tomorrow. Friday and Saturday, today and tomorrow, Catry's Takeaway is closed. 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

0: but only you, Red, will do for this fella, cause you are the Abbott into my Costello, and you are the fruit to my loom. Red Solo Cup, you're more than just plastic. You're more than amazing, you're more than fantastic. And believe me that I'm not the least bit sarcastic when I look at you and say, Red Solo Cup, you're not just a cup.
1: No, no, no, no. God, no.
0: You're my friend.
1: Friend. Yeah. Friend. Yeah. Friend. Lifelong.
0: Thank you for being my friend.

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3: Outside. It's a Friday afternoon. It's sitting at 22. The winds are going 16 kilometers or so. Yeah, and it's Friday. Friday today. 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Now, sun will set tonight at 7:32. Today is Friday. Now, when it comes around Monday, just for fun, what we're going to say, I would say 7:26 on Monday is when the sun will set. Take a guess with me. I say 7:26 in the evening. I say we're going to lose another 6 minutes from now till Monday. Uh-huh. Calling for a scattered shower this afternoon, a bit of rain this evening, so 5+ millimeters you're looking at. As for tomorrow, Saturday, you're looking to reach 20 in the afternoon. The winds will be southeast, 20 going 30. Sunny skies, another 20 coming for Sunday. Sunny. In the nighttime, Sunday night, you got 2 to 4 millimeters of rain coming Sunday night. Monday, soaking, 10 to 15 millimeters is looking for on Monday. South winds, 20 going 30. Gonna be warm, 18. You get the sunshine back on Tuesday for a bit. But when it comes later in the day, touch and go, like with a shower. And about 10 millimeters coming in Tuesday night. But don't worry about that. Live for your weekend. Next week is next week. Monday is Monday. Let it go. As for Makatna, it's 19 up there. Winds are south, going up to 20 kilometers. Sunset's at 7:32. They got a scattered shower coming in this evening. Fog patches overnight tonight. Tomorrow, Saturday, they got an eye of 16. Northeast winds, 20 going 40. Another 16 on Sunday. Northeast up to 35 kilometers, about 5 millimeters of rain coming in the night, and 5 to 10 for Monday. Fog patches coming in Monday night, winds south 20 going 30, 17 for Tuesday. As for the marine forecast, showers later this afternoon, tonight, and in the morning tomorrow. Fog patches forming overnight tonight. Now, as for your tide, out in Big Bay at 6:14 is going to be high at 5.2 feet. 12:25 in the morning, low at 2.6. Saltwater tides at 6:09 this evening, high at 5.6. 12:32 in the morning, low at 2.6 feet. So it's The Mix here on CJAS 93.5 FM. Just remember, Canada Post is closed this afternoon here in St. Augustine. So don't go trying to pry that door open. It's closed now. Let's close, and sorry for any inconvenience. Enjoy the show.

Catrice takeaway is closed today, Friday, tomorrow, Saturday. Opens on Sunday, August the 9th at 4 p.m. Catrice Takeaway. And Canada Post is closed this afternoon. Closed there in St. Augustine. 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Billy Joel on the mix, still rock and roll to me.

0: Dorothy to Brompton City Hall. 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
0: That's incredible. 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
1: Just to see the faces of those who always complain there's never enough room.
0: Fair enough.
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5: Out there, 21, cloudy, sunshine. The winds are still acting pretty cool there. You get a puff, that'll go like up to 16, 18. When you get a puff, then it'll come back down to about 12 or so out there. Yep. Sunset's at 7:32 tonight. Now it's calling for scattered shower there later this afternoon. Scattered shower tonight, looking at 5+ millimeters of rain coming. As for tomorrow, Saturday, by the afternoon tomorrow, you're going to reach a high of 20. Southeast winds, 20 going 30. Sunday, winds southeast, 20 kilometers, a daytime high of 20, 2 to 4 millimeters of rain coming in Sunday night, and you got 10 to 15 coming on Monday. Winds south, 20 going 30 with a high of 18. Tuesday, get a little bit of sun, then you got scattered shower here and there, anywhere from a millimeter to 3 millimeters of rain. As for Macatina, they're at 20 up there this afternoon. The winds are south, going up to 20 kilometers. Scattered shower this evening, fog patches overnight tonight. Tomorrow, high of 16 in the afternoon. Northeast winds, 20 going 40. Another 16 for Sunday, 35 kilometers off a northeasters. They got about 5 millimeters of rain coming in Sunday night. 5 to 10 coming for Monday. South winds 20 going 30. Fog patches coming in the evening, hanging out overnight. Tuesday, they got some sunshine. Southwest winds 20 going 40. The marine forecast got scattered showers beginning later this afternoon, tonight, and in the morning tomorrow. Fog patches forming overnight tonight. The winds will pick up in the southwest 10 to 15 knots later this afternoon. Light tonight and northeast 15 to 20 by tomorrow morning. 6:14 out in Big Bay. Tide is going to be high this evening, 5.2 feet, 12:25 in the morning, low at 2.6. 6:09, saltwater tides are high at 5.6, 12:32 in the morning, low at 2.6 feet. It's the mix here on CJAS 93.5 FM. Catrice Takeaway is closed today. Catrice Takeaway closed today, Friday, tomorrow, Saturday. Opens on Sunday, 4 o'clock in the evening, Sunday, August the 9th, and Canada Post is closed this afternoon. Have a good weekend.

0: Adults, here's a contest question. Adults, give me a call, 2799, 2799. Here's your contest question, adults. Lotto Quebec. Lotto Quebec is launching the Diva in Paris lottery ticket, giving fans a chance to land an exclusive travel package to watch this singer perform live in Vegas. She's a Canadian singer. Can you tell me who she is? Who is it? Who is this Canadian singer? Lotto Quebec is launching the Diva in Paris lottery ticket. New fans got a chance to land an exclusive travel package to watch the singer perform live in Paris. Who is she? Who is she? 2799 adults. Good afternoon, you're on the air.
1: Shania Twain.
0: No, not Shania. Try again. Not Shania, no. So Lotto Quebec is launching the Diva in Paris lottery ticket, giving fans a chance to land an exclusive travel package to watch this singer perform in Paris. Not Shania Twain. Try again. Who is she? Who is that? She's a Canadian singer. Yeah. She got three or four boys. She got all boys. Good afternoon. You're on the air.
1: Celine Dion.
0: Right on. Is you Marcella?
1: Yes.
0: Have a nice weekend, Marcella.
1: You too, Pam.
0: See you later, girl. Bye.
1: Bye.
0: Yeah, it's Celine Dion. Celine Dion. There's a new ticket out, and fans got a chance to win an exclusive travel package to watch the singer perform live in Paris. Marcella, enjoy your weekend, Marcella.

0: 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I can't tell you what it really is. I can only tell you what it feels like.
1: And right now it's a steel knife in my windpipe. I can't breathe. Hi, this is Dylan Driscoll, CJAS, has music for me and for you. Keep your dial at 93.5 FM. It's like I'm huffing pain. I love it the more I suffer. I suffocate right before
2: 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Today is Friday. Closes at 7 p.m. tonight. Tomorrow, Saturday, opens at 8 a.m. true until 6 p.m. Sundays, only opening at 10 a.m. going true until 6 p.m. R&M Detail Store Hours here in St. Augustine. Happy shopping.

Tamarama's, St. Augustine at 418-947-1528. The Everything Store. 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

0: Hi, this is Jesse Driscoll. CJAS has thousands of songs from many different genres. For people of all ages, CJAS, a voice for St. Augustine.
1: Okay, all your names are in the bag. For those of you who called in all week for the CJAS contest questions, thank you all for participating. And I wish you good luck and try the same again next week. So the winner of the six-pack mason jars is Ginger. So Ginger, you can drop up and pick it up if you want.

The St. Augustine Clinic hours, Monday to Friday, open at 8 to noon and 1 to 4:30 p.m. Laboratory services Tuesday and Wednesday from 8 a.m. to 10:30 a.m. 418-947-2321 is our local phone number. General info is 811. 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Thank you, Sante Quebec.

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1: 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Country music icon Randy Travis continues his exciting return to releasing never-before-heard music with the release of I Don't Care. Out today, showcasing the timeless vocals and classic country sound that made him a superstar. The heartfelt new song written by Randy and Michael Curtis is another treasure recording from the vault and offers fans a glimpse of his first album of new material in more than 18 years, arriving later this year. With deeply emotional lyrics, Randy tells the story of a relationship that has fallen apart because of broken trust, leaving both love and hope behind. As he reflects on the pain of betrayal, he reaches a point where he no longer cares what happens, knowing that the trust and love they once shared can never be restored. It's a powerful and emotionally charged performance that is sure to become another unforgettable addition to his irreplaceable catalog of music. Kyle, his longtime producer, uncovered the tracks after years of them being locked away in the vault. He assembled, remixed, and remastered the recording to give the world more original Randy Travis music. And this second single is another standout release that captures the heart, authenticity, and timeless sound that have defined his legendary career. 2026 marks 40 years since Randy's debut multi-platinum album, Storms of Life. This fall, he will wrap up his More Life tour, which has toured over 54 cities and 24 states. The tour has reconnected Randy with his fans across the country. It has touched tens of thousands of music lovers in a deeply personal way, further cementing his legacy as a living legend in country music. Following a near-fatal stroke in 2013, the four-decade Grand Ole Opry member's recovery and enduring commitment to fans and the music has inspired millions. It has also earned him CMT, Country Music Television's Artist of a Lifetime in 2021, and Academy of Music's Milestones Award in 2025. Martha Stewart doesn't think about age. "I really and truly don't," she says. 85 is just a number, she tells People in this week's cover story. "That's all I consider it. Stewart turned a milestone age on August the 3rd and didn't want a party. People are giving me parties," she clarifies. "It's not a big deal." She does think about taking care of herself. "I have good genes. My mom looked great at 95," she admits. "We eat well. We don't drink very much. We don't smoke. We eat healthy food. We exercise daily. Horseback riding is one of her favorite activities. For cosmetic procedures, she sees Dr. Dan in New York City. He is a super dermatologist," she says, "and I use a little bit of fillers. I go maybe once every 4 months for touch-ups. Despite what people think, I have not had any plastic surgery at all. I'm more of a maintenance kind of person. I'm not getting boobs done and hips and butts and stuff like that." Joan Jett is on the mend after a back injury and taking some time off from the road. The rocker, 67, canceled her upcoming performance dates in order to heal from orthopedic surgery on a broken back. Her team said in a statement shared to Instagram stories, "Following a recent injury, Joan Jett has undergone orthopedic surgery on a fractured vertebrae and begin the necessary healing process." Now, Jelly Roll's ex-wife Bunny XO says the singer is the last guy who will ever put a ring on her finger. She's not going to get married again now that divorce is final. "I will never," she says in a recent episode of the Dumb Blonde podcast. "That means it's three strikes and she's out of the wedding game." Jelly Roll, real name Jason DeFord, was Bunny XO's third marriage and the one that lasted the longest. They married on August 31st, 2016, and overcame a rocky 5 years, including a cheating scandal, before seemingly working things out to the point that they could enjoy their mutual professional success. She didn't disclose the names of her other two husbands, but one of them has a very vocal supporter of hers, saying they're friends today and he'd love to win her back. Francisco Frankie Lombardo told the Daily Mail he and Bunny XO, her real name Alyssa Carter, married in 2010 and divorced 4 years later. They argued about their career as an escort, but what ultimately brought an end to their marriage was his parents and sister moving into the house after some legal troubles. Details about Bonnie's first husband are very scarce, but Lombardo says he was the one who served Christopher Gilbert divorce papers in 2009. Bonnie confirmed she was married two times in her response to Jelly Roll's divorce filing. Lotto Quebec is launching the Diva in Paris lottery ticket, offering Celine Dion fans a chance to land an exclusive travel package to watch the singer perform live in Paris. Two winners could receive a prize package that includes round-trip flights from Montreal and Paris, four nights at a hotel, a luggage set, a $500 check, and two tickets for Dion's upcoming concert on September 25th. Winners and their guests will be treated to a gourmet meal at the Eiffel Tower restaurant and a scenic cruise on the Seine. The experience for two is valued at $25,000. Retailers are stocking scratch tickets for a six-week run. There are two ways for people to get a chance to win. Players will uncover the $1,000 plus tirage draw prize on their Diva in Paris scratch ticket are eligible for the first experience draw, which will be held on September 14th. Customers have a chance to win the second experience by purchasing an eligible lottery product online between August the 1st and September the 12th. 21 out there. 21, cloudy, a little bit of sunshine. The winds, they hang out anywhere from like 12 all the way up to like 18, 20. In around there somewhere is where they're hanging out at. Sun is going to set tonight at 7:32. Now, there's a chance of a shower later this afternoon, yet this evening. You may end up with 5 or more millimeters. As for tomorrow, Saturday, sunshiny skies tomorrow, reaching 20 in the afternoon. Southeast winds, 20 going 30. As for Sunday, another 20. Sunny skies, 2 to 4 millimeters of rain overnight. Southeast winds up to 20 kilometers. Monday is a wet one, 10 to 15 millimeters of rain. South winds, 20 going 30. And as for Tuesday, you got a little bit of sun, then a little shower here and there off and on. And the 10 millimeters of rain again Tuesday night. Now as for Macatna, they're at 20 up there. South winds up to 20 kilometers. Sunsets at 7:32 tonight. They got a chance of a shower this evening. Fog patches overnight tonight. Tomorrow, Saturday, they'll reach 16 by the afternoon. Northeast winds, 20 going 40. Another 16 for Sunday. Northeast winds up to 35 kilometers. 5 millimeters of rain coming overnight. Monday, 5 to 10 millimeters of rain. Fog patches in the evening hanging out overnight. The winds will be south, 20 going 30. Tuesday, they got sunny skies. Southwest winds, 20 at times, gusting 40. The marine forecast is calling for showers this afternoon, tonight, and again in the morning tomorrow. Fog patches forming overnight. Winds light. Later this afternoon, they're going to pick up. It's only a matter of time. From the old southwest, 10 to 15 knots. Light tonight. Northeast, 15 to 20 in the morning tomorrow. Sunday, winds will be variable, 10 to 15 knots. 6:14 out in Big Bay. Tide is going to be high at 5.2 feet. 12:25 in the morning, low at 2.6. 6:09 saltwater tides high at 5.6. 12:32 in the morning, 2.6 feet. It's a low. Here's Brian Adams on the mix, and it ain't a party if you can't come round. Enjoy.

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Funeral service for the late Scotty Driscoll will be tomorrow morning at 11 o'clock. Tomorrow morning, Saturday morning at the Anglican Church. 11 o'clock tomorrow morning at the Anglican Church. You're all welcome to join us.

a lot of Gagne. She's not. Oh, she's pulled out. Just pulled out a matter of minutes ago. Pulled out from the dock there in Blanc-Sablon. Expected to arrive here in St. Augustine at Trout Point at 8:45 tonight. 8:45 tonight. Now, funeral service for the late Scotty Driscoll will be tomorrow morning, Saturday morning, at 11 o'clock at the Anglican Church. Everyone is invited to attend. Tomorrow morning at 11 o'clock.

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1: Welcome to your five-day weather forecast here on CJAS Radio for August 7th, issued by Environment Canada. St. Augustine this evening, rain, temperature of 16, wind starting at 10 kilometers northeast with a wind gust of up to 25. Overnight, cloudy with showers, temperature at 15, wind starting at 15 kilometers northeast with a wind gust of up to 25. Saturday afternoon, a mix of sun and clouds, temperature at 20, wind starting at 20 kilometers southeast with a wind gust of up to 30. Overnight, partly cloudy, temperature at 13, wind starting at 10 kilometers east with a wind gust of up to 20. Sunday afternoon, a mix of sun and clouds, temperature at 20, wind starting at 10 kilometers southeast with a wind gust of up to 15. Overnight, light rain, temperature at 15, wind starting at 5 kilometers east with a wind gust of up to 10. Monday afternoon, rain, temperature at 18, wind starting at 15 kilometers south with a wind gust of up to 30. Overnight, mainly cloudy, temperature at 15, wind starting at 10 kilometers south with a wind gust of up to 15. Tuesday afternoon, a few showers, temperature at 21, wind starting at 10 kilometers south with a wind gust of up to 20. And overnight, cloudy with showers, temperature at 15, wind at 5 kilometers west. Gros-Macatina this evening, a few showers, temperature at 16, wind starting at 15 kilometers southwest with a wind gust of up to 30. And overnight, fog patches, temperature at 14, wind starting at 20 kilometers northeast with a wind gust of up to 30. For Saturday afternoon, mainly sunny, temperature at 16, wind starting at 20 kilometers east with a wind gust of up to 40. And overnight, partly cloudy, temperature at 13, wind starting at 20 kilometers northeast with a wind gust of up to 35. Your weather forecast for the Northeast Gulf. Wind 10 to 15 knots southwest, becoming light near midnight. Wind increasing to northeast 15 to 20 Saturday morning. Showers this afternoon, tonight, and Saturday morning. Fog patches forming overnight. Seas 1 meter or less. Your St. Augustine River tides at 6:14 p.m. a high of 5.2 feet and at 12:25 a.m. a low of 2.6 feet. And for the outside islands, at 6:09 p.m. a high of 5.6 feet and at 12:32 a.m. a low of 2.6 feet. Baie-Comeau tonight, a few clouds, fog patches developing overnight with a low of 12. Sept-Îles and Port-Cartier tonight, partly cloudy, 30% chance of showers early this evening, fog patches developing overnight with a low of 15. Mingan-Nied tonight, partly cloudy, 30% chance of showers early this evening, fog patches developing overnight with a low of 16. Anticosti tonight, a few clouds, fog patches developing overnight with a low of 16. Natasquan tonight, partly cloudy, 40% chance of showers early this evening, fog patches developing overnight with a low of 14. Chevry tonight, partly cloudy with 60% chance of showers, risk of a thunderstorm early this evening, wind west 20 kilometers becoming northeast 20 after midnight with a low of 15. And tonight for Blanc-Sablon, cloudy with 60% chance of showers, risk of a thunderstorm early this evening, wind east 20 kilometers with a low of 13.

0: funeral service for the late Scotty Driscoll takes place tomorrow morning at the Anglican Church. That's Saturday morning, tomorrow, 11 o'clock. And that's at the Anglican Church. All are welcome to attend.
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0: It's 3 o'clock, and welcome to the RPC show on CJAS. Coming up on the show, your 4 o'clock news segment, updated weather forecast, trivia, and a great variety of music. 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
1: Welcome to your 5-day weather forecast here on CJS Radio for August 7th, issued by Environment Canada. St. Augustine this evening, rain, temperature of 16, wind starting at 10 kilometers northeast with a wind gust of up to 25. Overnight, cloudy with showers, temperature at 15, wind starting at 15 kilometers northeast with a wind gust of up to 25. Saturday afternoon, a mix of sun and clouds, temperature at 20, wind starting at 20 kilometers southeast with a wind gust of up to 30. Overnight, partly cloudy, temperature at 13, wind starting at 10 kilometers east with a wind gust of up to 20. Sunday afternoon, a mix of sun and clouds, temperature at 20, wind starting at 10 kilometers southeast with a wind gust of up to 15. Overnight, light rain, temperature at 15, wind starting at 5 kilometers east with a wind gust of up to 10. Monday afternoon, rain, temperature at 18, wind starting at 15 kilometers south with a wind gust of up to 30. Overnight, mainly cloudy, temperature at 15, wind starting at 10 kilometers south with a wind gust of up to 15. Tuesday afternoon, a few showers, temperature at 21, wind starting at 10 kilometers south with a wind gust of up to 20. And overnight, cloudy with showers, temperature at 15, wind at 5 kilometers west. Gromacatna this evening, a few showers, temperature at 16, wind starting at 15 kilometers southwest with a wind gust of up to 30. And overnight, fog patches, temperature at 14, wind starting at 20 kilometers northeast with a wind gust of up to 30. For Saturday afternoon, mainly sunny, temperature at 16, wind starting at 20 kilometers east with a wind gust of up to 40. And overnight, partly cloudy, temperature at 13, wind starting at 20 kilometers northeast with a wind gust of up to 35. Your weather forecast for the Northeast Gulf. Wind 10 to 15 knots southwest, becoming light near midnight. Wind increasing to northeast 15 to 20 Saturday morning. Showers this afternoon.

0: Tonight and Saturday morning, fog patches forming overnight. Seas 1 meter or less. Your St. Augustine River tides at 6:14 p.m. a high of 5.2 feet and at 12:25 a.m. a low of 2.6 feet. And for the outside islands, at 6:09 p.m. a high of 5.6 feet and at 12:32 a.m. a low of 2.6 feet. Baikomo tonight, a few clouds, fog patches developing overnight with a low of 12. Sitsilin Port Cartier tonight, partly cloudy, 30% chance of showers early this evening, fog patches developing overnight with a low of 15. Mingani tonight, partly cloudy, 30% chance of showers early this evening, fog patches developing overnight with a low of 16. Anticosti tonight, a few clouds, fog patches developing overnight with a low of 16. Natasquan tonight, partly cloudy, 40% chance of showers early this evening, fog patches developing overnight with a low of 14. Chevry tonight, partly cloudy with 60% chance of showers, risk of a thunderstorm early this evening, wind west 20 kilometers becoming northeast 20 after midnight with a low of 15. And tonight for Blossom Blanc, cloudy with 60% chance of showers, risk of a thunderstorm early this evening, wind east 20 kilometers with a low of 13.
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Oogie, jiggle, wiggle, and dance like the roof on fire. 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

0: rut, which eventually pulled out the...
1: It's just one of those days. 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You get it to your vehicle and the darn thing just won't start. No need to worry. Garage LS is there to save the day. 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
0: The Chev got stuck and the Ford got stuck. Got the Chevron stuck when the Dodge showed up. But the Dodge got stuck in the tractor rut, which eventually pulled out the Ford with some difficulty.
2: The Alexander Wellman Fund of St. Augustine. 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The Alexander Wellman Fund of St. Augustine, supporting its citizens.

cracking jokes in the corner of our mouths, and I feel like I'm laughing in a dream. If I was young, I could wait outside your school, 'cause your face is like the cover of a magazine.

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1: Welcome to your 5-day weather forecast here on TJS Radio for August 7th, issued by Environment Canada. St. Augustine this evening, rain, temperature issued by Environment Canada. St. Augustine this evening, rain, temperature of 16, wind starting at 10 kilometers northeast with a wind gust of up to 25. Overnight, cloudy with showers, temperature at 15, wind starting at 15 kilometers northeast with a wind gust of up to 25. Saturday afternoon, a mix of sun and clouds, temperature at 20, wind starting at 20 kilometers southeast with a wind gust of up to 30. Overnight, partly cloudy, temperature at 13, wind starting at 10 kilometers east with a wind gust of up to 20. Sunday afternoon, a mix of sun and clouds, temperature at 20, wind starting at 10 kilometers southeast with a wind gust of up to 15. Overnight, light rain, temperature at 15, wind starting at 5 kilometers east with a wind gust of up to 10. Monday afternoon, rain, temperature at 18, wind starting at 15 kilometers south with a wind gust of up to 30. Overnight, mainly cloudy, temperature at 15, wind starting at 10 kilometers south with a wind gust of up to 15. Tuesday afternoon, a few showers, temperature at 21, wind starting at 10 kilometers south with a wind gust of up to 20. And overnight, cloudy with showers, temperature at 15, wind at 5 kilometers west. Gros-Matkatna this evening, a few showers, temperature at 16, wind starting at 15 kilometers southwest with a wind gust of up to 30. And overnight, fog patches, temperature at 14, wind starting at 20 kilometers northeast with a wind gust of up to 30. For Saturday afternoon, mainly sunny, temperature at 16, wind starting at 20 kilometers east with a wind gust of up to 40. And overnight, partly cloudy, temperature at 13, wind starting at 20 kilometers northeast with a wind gust of up to 35. Your weather forecast for the Northeast Gulf. Wind 10 to 15 knots southwest, becoming light near midnight. Wind increasing to northeast 15 to 20 Saturday morning. Showers this afternoon, tonight, and Saturday morning. Fog patches forming overnight. Seas 1 meter or less. Your St. Augustine River tides at 6:14 p.m. a high of 5.2 feet and at 12:25 a.m. a low of 2.6 feet. And for the outside islands, at 6:09 p.m. a high of 5.6 feet and at 12:32 a.m. a low of 2.6 feet. Baikomo tonight, a few clouds, fog patches developing overnight with a low of 12. Tsitsilanport Cartier tonight, partly cloudy, 30% chance of showers early this evening, fog patches developing overnight with a low of 15. Mingani tonight, partly cloudy, 30% chance of showers early this evening, fog patches developing overnight with a low of 16. Anticosti tonight, a few clouds, fog patches developing overnight with a low of 16. Natasquan tonight, partly cloudy, 40% chance of showers early this evening, fog patches developing overnight with a low of 14. Chevry tonight, partly cloudy with 60% chance of showers, risk of a thunderstorm early this evening, wind west 20 kilometers becoming northeast 20 after midnight with a low of 15. And tonight for Blasse Blanc, cloudy with 60% chance of showers, risk of a thunderstorm early this evening, wind east 20 kilometers with a low of 13.

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0: cigarette, which is on the rise in Canada, according to a recent survey. It found that 59% of respondents aspire to own their own business, the highest rate in 8 years. Despite the challenges facing many small businesses, such as the rise in inflation and uncertainty around issues such as tariffs, Canada's entrepreneurs are up to the task, says Karen Svensson, a senior strategist at RBC.
1: Canadian small business owners are resilient, and they've risen to the occasion time and time again. They're not just looking to weather the storm. They take challenges as opportunities to reinvent their businesses, serve their communities, and continue toward long-term growth.
0: Starting a new small business takes more than an idea. 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

4 o'clock news for Friday, August the 7th, 2026. Statistics Canada said today Canada's job numbers beat economists' expectations in July, while the unemployment rate fell to its lowest level in 2 years. Agency's labor force survey said Canada added a surprising 75,000 jobs in July, blowing past expectations of economists in a Reuters poll, which predicted a modest 15,000 job gain. Those jobs were split between full and part-time work. The country is now up 181,000 jobs since April and 196,000 from a year ago. It's stronger growth than we were maybe anticipating a few months ago, said the CIBC senior economist. Canada's unemployment rate ticked down 0.1 percentage points from June to 6.4%. Statistics Canada said the unemployment rate is also down 0.5 percentage point from a year ago, as more people who are looking for work have been successful at finding jobs than this time last year. The labor market is not yet strong, RBC assistant chief economist said. The unemployment rate is still higher than normal, and wage growth slowed in July. But it has been improving despite still significant U.S. tariff uncertainty and higher energy prices. Much of July's job gains were in the wholesale and retail trade sectors, which added 21,000 positions, though the sector is still down 50,000 jobs from a year ago. Finance, insurance, real estate, rental and leasing added 18,000 jobs last month, while professional, scientific and technical services added 17,000. The public administration sector shed 15,000 jobs last month, and the agricultural sector lost 9,600 jobs. Desjardins Managing Director Royce Mendy said the labor market still has a long road to recovery. The latest job numbers add to the evidence that businesses are finding ways to navigate the current trade-related uncertainty, he said, adding a Bank of Canada interest rate hike isn't likely to come until 2027. The U.S. Federal Aviation Administration ordered inspections of hundreds of Boeing 737 MAX jets for cracks in the body of the plane, warning that undetected damage could reduce the aircraft's structural integrity. The new airworthiness directive applies to an estimated 471 U.S.-registered Boeing 737 MAX 8s, MAX 9s, and MAX 8-200 airplanes. Cracks were found on some planes in a structural reinforcement around the forward service door on the right side of the airplane next to the front galley, the FAA said. Airlines must inspect the area on a schedule based on each airline's usage and repair any cracking before returning an affected airplane to service. Boeing has conducted an engineering analysis to determine the cause of the cracks and is working on engineering changes to prevent it in the future, the company said. The FAA did not order the aircraft grounded, saying the required inspection intervals provide multiple chances to detect cracks before they could compromise the airplane's structural integrity. The directive takes effect September the 10th. Last month, the FAA proposed another airworthiness directive that would require the inspection of seat assemblies on 453 Boeing 737 MAX jets in case they were incorrectly installed. The manufacturer has been under scrutiny since a door plug blew out of an Alaska Airlines jet in January 2024. The National Transportation Safety Board found four bolts that were supposed to hold the door plug in place were missing when the plane was delivered to the airline in October 2023. Police have seized an estimated $4.5 million worth of cocaine and hundreds of thousands of dollars in cash following a multi-agency investigation throughout southern Ontario. Officers from the Royal Canadian Mounted Police and other agencies executed a search warrant at a Toronto condo July the 8th as part of an investigation dubbed Golden Horseshoe. Police alleged the condo was used to store and prepare cocaine for distribution. As a result of the search, they seized more than 170 kilograms of cocaine worth an estimated $4.5 million. Police arrested two men without incident and located a third suspect nearby. Police say they then executed additional search warrants at several locations in Hamilton, confiscating approximately $165,000 in cash, as well as jewelry under the Proceeds of Crime Act.
The three suspects were all charged with possession for the purpose of trafficking under the Controlled Drugs and Substances Act. The charges have not yet been tested in court. In partnership with the RCMP, several agencies, including the Toronto Police Service, Canada Border Service Agency, Ontario Provincial Police, Brantford Police Service, Hamilton Police Service, and Niagara Regional Police Service, took part in the investigation. Conservative leader Pierre Poilievre says Newfoundland and Labrador needs to be part of Ottawa's national shipbuilding strategy. The plan, which has been in place for several years, aims to renew Canada's federal fleet of naval, Coast Guard, and other vessels. Pierre Poilievre says the economic opportunity for the province could be in the billions of dollars. He points to facilities at Bullarm, Cowhead, and Argentia as possible sites to be in the mix. He told reporters, by opening up the strategy to Newfoundland and Labrador, it would allow our incredible businesses here, our engineers, tradespeople as well, to compete and win contracts to help make our country strong, safe, and sovereign here at home.

Welcome to your five-day weather forecast here on TJS Radio for August 7th, issued by Environment Canada. St. Augustine this evening, rain, temperature of 16, wind starting at 10 kilometers northeast with a wind gust of up to 25. Overnight, cloudy with showers, temperature at 15, wind starting at 15 kilometers northeast with a wind gust of up to 25. Saturday afternoon, a mix of sun and clouds, temperature at 20, wind starting at 20 kilometers southeast with a wind gust of up to 30. Overnight, partly cloudy, temperature at 13, wind starting at 10 kilometers east with a wind gust of up to 20. Sunday afternoon, a mix of sun and clouds, temperature at 20, wind starting at 10 kilometers southeast with a wind gust of up to 15. Overnight, light rain, temperature at 15, wind starting at 5 kilometers east with a wind gust of up to 10. Monday afternoon, rain, temperature at 18, wind starting at 15 kilometers south with a wind gust of up to 30. Overnight, mainly cloudy, temperature at 15, wind starting at 10 kilometers south with a wind gust of up to 15. Tuesday afternoon, a few showers, temperature at 21, wind starting at 10 kilometers south with a wind gust of up to 20. And overnight, cloudy with showers, temperature at 15, wind at 5 kilometers west. Gros-Macatina this evening, a few showers, temperature at 16, wind starting at 15 kilometers southwest with a wind gust of up to 30. And overnight, fog patches, temperature at 14, wind starting at 20 kilometers northeast with a wind gust of up to 30. For Saturday afternoon, mainly sunny, temperature at 16, wind starting at 20 kilometers east with a wind gust of up to 40. And overnight, partly cloudy, temperature at 13, wind starting at 20 kilometers northeast with a wind gust of up to 35. Your weather forecast for the Northeast Gulf. Wind 10 to 15 knots southwest, becoming light near midnight. Wind increasing to northeast 15 to 20 Saturday morning. Showers this afternoon, tonight, and Saturday morning. Fog patches forming overnight. Seas 1 meter or less. Your St. Augustine River tides at 6:14 p.m. a high of 5.2 feet and at 12:25 a.m. a low of 2.6 feet. And for the outside islands, at 6:09 p.m. a high of 5.6 feet and at 12:32 a.m. a low of 2.6 feet. Baikomo tonight, a few clouds, fog patches developing overnight with a low of 12. Sitsil and Port Cartier tonight, partly cloudy, 30% chance of showers early this evening, fog patches developing overnight with a low of 15. Mingan-Need tonight, partly cloudy, 30% chance of showers early this evening, fog patches developing overnight with a low of 16. Anticosti tonight, a few clouds, fog patches developing overnight with a low of 16. Natasquan tonight, partly cloudy, 40% chance of showers early this evening, fog patches developing overnight with a low of 14. Chevry tonight, partly cloudy with 60% chance of showers, risk of a thunderstorm early this evening, wind west 20 kilometers becoming northeast 20 after midnight with a low of 15. And tonight for Blasse Blanc, cloudy with 60% chance of showers, risk of a thunderstorm early this evening, wind east 20 kilometers with a low of 13.

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0: Welcome to your 5-day weather forecast here on CJS Radio for August 7th, issued by Environment Canada. St. Augustine this evening, rain, temperature of 16, wind starting at 10 kilometers northeast with a wind gust of up to 25. Overnight, cloudy with showers, temperature at 15, wind starting at 15 kilometers northeast with a wind gust of up to 25. Saturday afternoon, a mix of sun and clouds, temperature at 20, wind starting at 20 kilometers southeast with a wind gust of up to 30. Overnight, partly cloudy, temperature at 13, wind starting at 10 kilometers east with a wind gust of up to 20. Sunday afternoon, a mix of sun and clouds, temperature at 20, wind starting at 10 kilometers southeast with a wind gust of up to 15. Overnight, light rain, temperature at 15, wind starting at 5 kilometers east with a wind gust of up to 10. Monday afternoon, rain, temperature at 18, wind starting at 15 kilometers south with a wind gust of up to 30. Overnight, mainly cloudy, temperature at 15, wind starting at 10 kilometers south with a wind gust of up to 15. Tuesday afternoon, a few showers, temperature at 21, wind starting at 10 kilometers south with a wind gust of up to 20. And overnight, cloudy with showers, temperature at 15, wind at 5 kilometers west. Gros-Matignon this evening, a few showers, temperature at 16, wind starting at 15 kilometers southwest with a wind gust of up to 30. And overnight, fog patches, temperature at 14, wind starting at 20 kilometers northeast with a wind gust of up to 30. For Saturday afternoon, mainly sunny, temperature at 16, wind starting at 20 kilometers east with a wind gust of up to 40. And overnight, partly cloudy, temperature at 13, wind starting at 20 kilometers northeast with a wind gust of up to 35. Your weather forecast for the Northeast Gulf. Wind 10 to 15 knots southwest, becoming light near midnight. Wind increasing to northeast 15 to 20 Saturday morning. Showers this afternoon, tonight, and Saturday morning. Fog patches forming overnight. Seas 1 meter or less. Your St. Augustine River tides at 6:14 p.m. a high of 5.2 feet and at 12:25 a.m. a low of 2.6 feet. And for the outside islands, at 6:09 p.m. a high of 5.6 feet and at 12:32 a.m. a low of 2.6 feet. Baikomo tonight, a few clouds, fog patches developing overnight with a low of 12. Sept-Îles-Port Cartier tonight, partly cloudy, 30% chance of showers early this evening, fog patches developing overnight with a low of 15. Mingan-Nie tonight, partly cloudy, 30% chance of showers early this evening, fog patches developing overnight with a low of 16. Anticosti tonight, a few clouds, fog patches developing overnight with a low of 16. Natasquan tonight, partly cloudy, 40% chance of showers early this evening, fog patches developing overnight with a low of 14. Chevry tonight, partly cloudy with 60% chance of showers, risk of a thunderstorm early this evening, wind west 20 kilometers becoming northeast 20 after midnight with a low of 15. And tonight for Blasse Blanc, cloudy with 60% chance of showers, risk of a thunderstorm early this evening, wind east 20 kilometers with a low of 13.
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Shake the brake. Who we got on that end? I told him my handle, and then he began. Now, I'm not supposed to bother you fellas out there. Mama says you're busy, and for me to stay off the air. But you see, I get lonely, and it helps to talk. 'Cause that's about all I can do. I'm crippled, and I can't walk. But I came back and told him to fire up that mic. And I'd talk to him as long as he liked. This was my dad's radio, the little boy said, but I guess it's mine and Mom's now, 'cause Dad's dead. Dad had a wreck about a month ago, and he was trying to get home and blind in the snow. Mom has to work now to make ends meet, and I'm not much help with these two crippled feet. She says not to worry, though. We'll make it all right. But I hear her crying sometimes late at night. You know, there's one thing that I want more than anything else to see. Oh, you guys are too busy to bother with me. But you see, my dad used to take me for rides when he was home. But I guess that's all over now since my daddy's gone. Not one breaker came back on that old CB as a little cripple boy talked with me. I tried hard to swallow a lump that just wouldn't stay down as I thought about my boy back in Greenville Town. Dad was gonna take Mom and me with him later on this year. Why, I remember him saying, "Someday this old truck will be yours, teddy bear." But I know I'll never ride an 18-wheeler again. But this old base will keep me in touch with my trucker friends. Teddy bear's gonna back on out now and leave you alone, 'cause it's about time for Mom to come home. But you give me a shout when you're passing through, and I'll sure be happy to come back to you. Well, I came back and I said, "Before you go, 1010, what's your home 20, little CB friend?" Well, he gave me his address, and I didn't once hesitate, 'cause this hot load of freight is just gonna have to wait. I turned that truck around on a dime and headed straight for Jackson Street, 229. Well, as I rounded the corner, I got a heck of a shock. 18-wheelers were lined up for three city blocks. Well, I guess every trucker for miles around had caught Teddy Bear's call. And that little crippled boy was having a ball. For as fast as one driver would carry him in, another would carry him back to his truck and they'd take off again. Well, you better believe I took my turn of riding Teddy Bear. And then I carried him back in and put him down in his chair. And buddy, if I never live to see happiness again, I want you to know that I saw it that day in the face of that little man. We took up a collection for him before his mama got home, and each driver said goodbye, and then they were all gone. He shook my hand with a mile-long grin and said, "So long, trucker, I'll catch you again." Well, I hit that interstate with tears in my eyes, and I turned the radio on and got another surprise. Breaker 19, came this voice on the air. "Just one word of thanks from Mama Teddy Bear. We wish each and every one a special prayer for you, 'cause you just made my little boy's dream come true. I'll sign off now before I start to cry. May God ride with you. 10-4. Goodbye."

0: Yankee Doodle went to town riding on a pony. Stuck a feather, called him Wrigglione. Tune in, CJAS, every day.
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0: Know about you, but I feel good. I don't know about you, but I feel good.
2: Welcome to the 5 o'clock news roundup for Friday, August the 7th, 2026. Bridge over the Grow Macatna. We want the road, but there are rivers to cross. We won't be able to avoid it, says Darren Jones, prefet for the MRC Gulf de St. Laurent. While the construction of Route 138 bridge over the Grow Macatna River is suspended due to the dispersal of material in the waters. The prefect recently visited the construction site of the bridge that will cross the Grow Macatna River as part of the Route 138 extension. The project has been paused since July 27. The Ministry of Transport asked the contractor to review its working methods after material was spilled into the Salmon River. All the materials for the bridge have been delivered to the site. I saw it with my own eyes, so we better continue and complete the work. I'm confident that the engineers will find a solution to everyone's satisfaction, he said. Although he understands the issues at stake for outfitter Macatna, which even tried to go through the Superior Court last year to stop the work, the prefect is of the opinion that it is necessary. It's their livelihood, their daily life, so I understand very well what's going on. But on the other hand, a road to Tete-la-Baleine will serve more people. It will be really positive for the region, said Mr. Jones. Prefect for the MRC Gulf de St. Laurent remains confident that after the election, the government in place will make the commitment to complete Route 138 to the Lower North Shore once again. The bridge will have to be built, whether it's today or in 4 years. Since everything is already on site, it would be better to finish it now. Executive Director of the Quebec Federation for Atlantic Salmon, Miriam Bergeron, said they did not feel listened to or involved. This is a matter that, in our opinion, could have been handled better. Since the start of the environmental impact studies related to the project, the FQSA has been trying to get involved so that adequate mitigation measures are put in place to protect the river. The recent incident involving the dispersal of materials adds to the odiousness of the situation. For its part, the Minister of the Environment, the Fight Against Climate Change, Wildlife and Parks, MELFP, indicates that a report was received on July 29 for possible emissions of suspended matter into the environment. Regional spokesperson for the ministry said the necessary checks related to this report will be carried out. At present, the MELFP is unable to establish the impacts of the event on the environment. The last inspection by the Ministry of the Environment on the construction site dates back to July 22nd, 5 days before the Ministry of Transport ordered the suspension of work. The Providence Festival in Tete-la-Baleine can count on a close-knit community ready to lend a hand. In fact, a resident of the village kindly made the trip from Providence Island to Chevry to pick up Louis-Jean Cormier's suitcase and guitar after he performed in the island's century-old chapel. The second edition of the Providence Festival in Tete-la-Baleine concluded on August 2nd after 3 days of intimate performances presented in the historic St. Anne Chapel located on Providence Island. The site is accessible only by boat in the summer and by snowmobile in the winter. This geographical location presents its own set of challenges for organizing a festival. That's the big challenge. First, just getting the artists to Tete-la-Baleine is complicated. It's stressful because we know that there are often problems with flights due to the weather. For example, it's not always easy to plan an event like this over a weekend when we know that sometimes people get stuck at the airport, said the co-organizer of the event. Email no. This is one of the reasons why the committee makes sure that all the artists arrive by Friday at the latest. The festival takes place not only in a community not connected by road, but also because the shows are held on the island. So we need to plan for boat transport. Then there's accommodation too. Accommodation for the artists or the festival goers who come is also quite complicated. Fortunately, the festival benefits from the support of the community of about 120 people. Many volunteered to work behind the wooden bar, which was built this year by another volunteer. Mr. No said his fellow committee members are very grateful for everyone's involvement. They believe the festival wouldn't have run so smoothly without the help of the community. The venue, the St. Anne Chapel, is the starting point of this adventure. It was from there that the idea of creating a cultural event in Tetalabalen was born. The artists also loved the format. Several have said they had an extraordinary experience in the chapel, who was packed to capacity with 150 festival goers during the shows. The committee is taking time to reflect on the second edition before focusing on the organization of the 2027 festival. Route 172, cellular network soon to be optimal. You can't be reached by phone when you're driving between Sacré-Cœur and St. Rose de Nord. It's not possible right now, but in December, the network will be fully operational along Route 172. Following $8 million in investments from the provincial government, the telecommunications tower project on Route 172 is now entering its construction phase. Hydro-Québec will need to carry out some work to supply the towers with electricity. There may be alternating traffic when required over a distance of approximately 22 kilometers. Compliant signage will be installed and flaggers will be present to facilitate movement and ensure safe access. The construction site is divided into three sections. The first should be put into service in mid-October, the second in mid-November, and the third in mid-December. The fourth tower located at Lake Resimo will also be operational before the end of the year. The construction of the foundations of the first site in St. Marguerite will begin at the end of August. Then the tower will be erected in September to be operational in October, and it will follow the same model for all the towers. The towers will fly over the landscape at 91 meters or about 300 feet, except for the one in St. Marguerite, which will rise 45 meters. The towers will also be built out of aluminum, which is the first in the country. Quebec's largest aluminum smelter is defending its new supply contract with Hydro-Québec. Its president and CEO, Claude Gosselin, says it has paid more for its electricity than it would have if it had been subject to Rate L in the past year. The special contract that already linked Hydro-Québec and the aluminum plant was improved a year ago and will take effect in 2030. Mr. Gosselin revealed that over the past 5 years, aluminum Alouette has paid on average 4% more than the L rate reserved for large energy-consuming industries. The new agreement adjusts energy costs based on global aluminum prices and U.S. tariffs. This mechanism offers a dual advantage, says Claude Gosselin. It reduces risk for Quebec while increasing Hydro-Québec's royalties during favorable periods. Thus, when the market is at its peak, the aluminum smelter pays more for its electricity. Under the current system, the company paid approximately 28% more this year than the L tariff. If the new formula has been in effect, this amount would have reached 35%, according to Mr. Gosselin. Conversely, the price of energy decreases to allow the aluminum plant to be more competitive when metal prices are lower. The price can fall by 15 to 20% below tariff L. This model is proving strategic for the company. All aluminum smelters worldwide pay the same price for raw materials. What differentiates us is the price of energy and operational efficiency. By adjusting rates according to market cycles, this contract secures operations during off-peak periods and guarantees a better sharing of profits during peak periods. The contract also specifies that Alouette continues to pay for its electricity based on the customs tariffs imposed by the United States. A 20-month-old baby is recovering in hospital after a collision in Montreal St. Laurent Borough yesterday evening. The collision happened around 7:45 p.m. According to Montreal police spokesperson Joanny Cherlin, The baby's mother and aunt were using a pedestrian crosswalk with the child in the stroller when a vehicle struck them. When police arrived, the baby was breathing and conscious despite sustaining serious upper body injuries. The baby was rushed to hospital. Medical staff confirmed their life was not in danger. The driver, a 17-year-old, sustained no physical injuries but was treated by paramedics for nervous shock. An investigation is underway to determine the causes and circumstances of the collision. In Edmonton, Alberta, two correctional officers and an inmate lost their lives yesterday in a car accident. The accident occurred during a transfer from the Edmonton Institution for Women. The Correctional Service of Canada said their colleagues who lost their lives in the line of duty served Canadians with professionalism, dedication, and courage. Their commitment to public safety and the mission of the CSC leaves a lasting legacy, and we will ensure that their invaluable contributions to our country are never forgotten. The loss of one ferry to mechanical issues, followed by two emergency service runs, led to a major disruption on the Fogo Island Change Islands farewell run this week, leaving travelers waiting in long lineups as of yesterday evening. Fogo Island Mayor Andrew Shea said it was a trying time, but added that it's not reflective of the quality of service throughout the summer so far, and it's in the process of being corrected. The MV Veteran and MV Beaumont Emil are dedicated vessels for the run. However, the Veteran had to be taken off service Wednesday for mechanical repairs. The provincial government tasked the MV Sound of Islay, a swing vessel used to support movement of passengers when needed, but that vessel needed between 6 and 8 hours to arrive. The Sound of Islay was due to start service on the run yesterday evening. Meanwhile, the Beaumont Emil and its crew, the only ferry through most of yesterday, were called on to complete two emergency runs in less than 24 hours. It interrupted mandatory rest periods for the ferry's crew, lengthening the time between regular runs. The Beaumont Emil was scheduled to resume service at 6 p.m. yesterday evening. There's a backup of passengers. Residents tried to help those stuck in lineups throughout the day, offering food and assistance getting to rest stops, since vehicles had to remain in the ferry lineup to maintain their place. Mayor Shea said staff were handing out water and coffee, making sure a bathroom was available, and generally trying to keep people as comfortable as possible given the situation. This kind of disruption has not been happening throughout the summer. The mayor is hoping people don't get the wrong impression. He also had a suggestion to avoid a repeat of the situation. The solution, to have a helicopter or plane or something doing the emergencies, which won't affect the ferry schedule at all, he said, making the point that air services have been employed in the past, including flights by plane on and off Fogo Island, given it as an airstrip. Transportation and Infrastructure Minister Barry Petten said he doesn't think communication throughout the situation was where it needed to be, but he has sought improvements. In the Côte-Nord region, citizens blocked access to several public buildings in order to contest the process of validating candidacies for elections within the Inuit community of Nitashquin. The Electoral Committee canceled the advance voting that was scheduled for yesterday. He cites security concerns as the reason for indefinitely The Electoral Committee canceled the advance voting that was scheduled for yesterday. He cites security concerns as the reason for indefinitely suspending the electoral process that was supposed to lead to a vote on August the 13th. Members of the community of 1,200 people nailed wooden boards this week to the entrances of the arena and administrative buildings. They criticized the independence of the Electoral Committee and the implementation of the new electoral code adopted last spring. The code stipulates that candidates without a high school diploma must pass a basic literacy and numeracy test. Allegations of cheating were raised, so the Electoral Committee decided to repeat the test, giving it 7 days to complete. The Electoral Committee is calling for calm and announcing that the electoral process can resume when the community's public buildings are accessible again. Criticism continues to be posted on social media. People are questioning the independence and impartiality of some members of the Electoral Committee. Doubts have been raised about the procedures surrounding the illegal drug test that candidates are required to undergo. Five people were arrested on Tuesday, including three young adults and a teenage girl, suspected of having participated in a series of crimes that occurred this summer in Trois Rivières. Investigation was conducted by the Trois Rivières City Police Service in collaboration with the Sûreté du Québec for events that occurred between July 12 and August 2. In total, six armed robberies, that is, robberies committed with violence or threats, are at the heart of the case. Among them, three took place within the territory of the city of Trois Rivières, and three others fall under the jurisdiction of the Sûreté du Québec. In addition to this, there were two arson attacks at the Royal Tavern. Thanks to several investigative techniques as well as the vigilance of the patrol officers, the detective sergeants assigned by the patrol officers proceeded to arrest Xavier Bergeron, 18 years old, Liam Royer, 18 years old, and Junior Dufresne, 21 years old, all residents of Trois Rivières. Following their court appearance, Mr. Bergeron and Mr. Royer were remanded in custody. Mr. Dufresne, however, was released on conditions. Two women, including a teenager, were also arrested and released on a promise to appear in court. The execution of a search warrant at the suspect's home paid off. Money as well as cigarettes that had been stolen during the events were recovered. A vehicle was also seized as evidence of an offense. Two suspects, aged 19 and 15, were arrested in Toronto in connection with the investigation into the shooting at the U.S. consulate on July 27. Toronto police said following the investigation, the two suspects have been identified, arrested, and charged, calling the incident a national security matter. The two young men are suspected of having deliberately targeted the facade of the consulate before fleeing. This is not the first time the American consulate in Toronto has been targeted. On March 10, shots were fired at the building, and two individuals, aged 18 and 19, were arrested in June in connection with this case. A police officer lost his life during a raid conducted as part of this investigation. The authorities had then specified that these young people had been recruited with the aim of carrying out violent acts. The July 27 attack was also carried out by individuals on behalf of third parties, recruited via encrypted messaging applications. Toronto Police Chief said the investigation sheds light on broader problems they face, without providing details on the motives or the identity of those behind it. Since March, security around American and Israeli diplomatic buildings in Toronto has been reinforced in a context marked by the conflict in the Middle East. The Northern Tornadoes Project, NTP, has confirmed that a tornado hit Repentigny, Quebec, Sunday afternoon as a thunderstorm moved through the area. The tornado caused damage to buildings and trees, but there were no reports of injury. Tornadoes are measured on the enhanced Fujita scale from EFO to EF5, with EF5 being the most intense. NTP said after a ground and drone survey of the area, the damage was assessed as I and EFO. The tornado had an estimated maximum wind speed of 130 kilometers per hour, with a track length of 1 kilometer and a maximum path width of 100 meters. Two other tornadoes were confirmed in southern Quebec, in St. Donat and Arrington 2 weeks ago. The RNC laid new arson charges against a man linked to a series of fires. A man already facing charges in connection with a series of fires in the metro region has been cited in yet another fiery incident. Patrick Greer, who's 30, is already the suspect of four fires that targeted communications infrastructure, resulting in significant damage to cell phone sites. Now the RNC deem him responsible for placing a tent in the middle of Victoria Street and setting it on fire at 11:30 on the morning of July 15th. He has been charged with arson and mischief. The pole line and communications fires were set after the Victoria Street one, July the 18th and the 20th. Police continue to investigate other related fires targeting hydro and communication sites. Yesterday on Route 155 in Lachouk, there was a violent accident involving a vehicle and two motorcycles, leaving three people injured, two of whom are in critical condition. Around 6 p.m., the Sûreté du Québec were called to respond to a head-on collision on Route 155. A motorcycle collided with a vehicle traveling in the opposite direction. A second motorcycle carrying a woman and traveling ahead of the first then reportedly attempted to avoid the impact. The driver lost control of her vehicle before hitting a guardrail during her swerve. The three people involved were taken to a hospital. The vehicle's occupant, a man, reportedly suffered minor injuries. The two motorcyclists sustained serious injuries and were in critical condition when they were taken to hospital. Spokesperson for the Sûreté de Québec, Elizabeth Guy, said their lives may be in danger. A collision reconstruction specialist from the SQ went to the scene to analyze and shed light on the circumstances of the accident. Traffic was disrupted for several hours on this section of Route 155. An individual who presents himself as a decorated retired military man receives a 4.5-year prison sentence for firearms offenses in Beauce. 49-year-old Jacques Belanger attempted during a long tirade peppered with profanities to convince Judge Alex Savoie to reduce the sentence imposed in vain. On July the 8th, Quebec provincial police officers conducted a search at his residence in St. Martin. They discovered more than 20 weapons, some of which were prohibited, hundreds of improperly stored rounds of ammunition, and a stolen SUV. In addition, a loaded Glock pistol was found in his kitchen drawer. A homemade handgun was recovered in his basement. And a hockey bag containing 18 weapons was hidden on a property behind the house. Items that could be linked to a criminal group were also seized. Judge Savoie pointed out, this type of Glock and a pen gun, not everyone has access to these weapons. I don't think you had access to these weapons in the army either, he said. He stated that he was of the opinion that the sentence jointly suggested by the parties was totally reasonable in light of these very serious offenses. The 40-year-old was found guilty of 4 charges related to the unauthorized possession of weapons and their improper storage, in addition to a charge of receiving stolen property. Quebec police handed out more than 50 tickets and arrested 3 people for operating a vessel while impaired during a weekend-long crackdown on the province's waterways. Several Quebec police forces, including the Montreal Police SPVM, checked over 600 watercrafts during more than 100 interventions carried out on August 1st and 2nd as part of a coordinated boating safety operation. Officers were looking for boaters taking part in behavior that could endanger their own safety and that of other water users, including failing to carry mandatory safety equipment on board, operating a vessel while impaired by alcohol, drugs, or a combination of both, reckless or careless operation. Police also noted that weather conditions complicated boating on August the 2nd, with every rain and thunderstorm risk affecting several regions of the province. They said it's an important reminder to check the forecast before heading out and adjusting plans accordingly. Authorities say they will continue to raise awareness among boaters to make Quebec's waterways safer for everyone. The federal government also offers an online boating safety guide for recreational boaters. Nova Scotia's Attorney General wants answers on how an innocent man served 18 months in prison for child exploitation charges after investigators mixed up his online username. Documents say Brandon Clamey was convicted in 2023 on 3 charges related to child exploitation material after a complaint from the family of a 12-year-old girl in Wisconsin. Wisconsin police linked Mr. Clamey to the case through online messages sent via the social media app Kick and turned the investigation over to Halifax Regional Police. A court of appeal decision last month said Mr. Clamey's username was almost identical to that of the suspect, except Mr. Clamey's had one less underscore. The court said the case rested on the username evidence and acquitted the Nova Scotia man on all charges. The Attorney General, Scott Armstrong, feels terrible for Mr. Clamey and his family and said his department will make sure similar incidents can never happen again. Armstrong said he's not sure how something like this can happen within the system. He has asked the Public Prosecution Service to give him a specific briefing on all the steps in this case. And once he has that, he wants to make some decisions of what the next steps will be. From Newfoundland and Labrador, assessing life safety medical care can be a financial and logistical burden for patients living in rural and remote communities. But one charity has spent the last four decades helping them take flight. A multi-aircraft expedition touched down at St. John's International Airport yesterday as part of the Give Hope Wings tour, celebrating Hope Air's 40th anniversary. The event brought together pilots, patients, and supporters of Hope Air, a national charity that provides free travel and accommodations for Canadians in financial need and who must travel far from home for specialized medical care. A dozen planes from the organization landed at YYT yesterday. Director of External Relations for Hope Air Atlantic Canada said the expedition will stop in other parts of the province before winding up its tour in Ontario late next week. Generally, the medical destination has to be at least 4 hours away from a patient's home. Typically, they book people on commercial flights in this province. The number one community they serve is Goose Bay, but also people from the Deer Lake area with medical appointments in St. John's and people from St. John's going out of the province to Halifax or Toronto. Statistics Canada said today Canada's job numbers beat economists' expectations in July, while the unemployment rate fell to its lowest level in 2 years. Agency's labor force survey said Canada added a surprising 75,000 jobs in July, blowing past expectations of economists in a Reuters poll, which predicted a modest 15,000 job gain. Those jobs were split between full and part-time work. The country is now up 181,000 jobs since April and 196,000 from a year ago. It's stronger growth than we were maybe anticipating a few months ago, said the CIBC senior economist. Canada's unemployment rate ticked down 0.1 percentage points from June to 6.4%. Statistics Canada said the unemployment rate is also down half a percentage point from a year ago, as more people who are looking for work have been successful at finding jobs than this time last year. The labor market is not yet strong, RBC assistant chief economist said. The unemployment rate is still higher than normal, and wage growth slowed in July. But it has been improving despite still significant U.S. tariff uncertainty and higher energy prices. Much of July's job gains were in the wholesale and retail trade sectors, which added 21,000 positions, though the sector is still down 50,000 jobs from a year ago. Finance, insurance, real estate, rental and leasing added 18,000 jobs last month, while professional, scientific and technical services added 17,000. The public administration sector shed 15,000 jobs last month, and the agricultural sector lost 9,600 jobs. Desjardins Managing Director Royce Mendy said the labor market still has a long road to recovery. The latest job numbers add to the evidence that businesses are finding ways to navigate the current trade-related uncertainty, he said, adding a Bank of Canada interest rate hike isn't likely to come until 2027. The U.S. Federal Aviation Administration ordered inspections of hundreds of Boeing 737 MAX jets for cracks in the body of the plane, warning that undetected damage could reduce the aircraft's structural integrity. The new airworthiness directive applies to an estimated 471 U.S.-registered Boeing 737 MAX 8s, MAX 9s, and MAX 8-200 airplanes. Cracks were found on some planes in a structural reinforcement around the forward service door on the right side of the airplane next to the front galley, the FAA said. Airlines must inspect the area on a schedule based on each airline's usage and repair any cracking before returning an affected airplane to service. Boeing has conducted an engineering analysis to determine the cause of the cracks and is working on engineering changes to prevent it in the future, the company said. The FAA did not order the aircraft grounded, saying the required inspection intervals provide multiple chances to detect cracks before they could compromise the airplane's structural integrity. The directive takes effect September the 10th. Last month, the FAA proposed another airworthiness directive that would require the inspection of seat assemblies on 453 Boeing 737 MAX jets in case they were incorrectly installed. The manufacturer has been under scrutiny since a door plug blew out of an Alaska Airlines jet in January 2024. The National Transportation Safety Board found four bolts that were supposed to hold the door plug in place were missing when the plane was delivered to the airline in October 2023. Police have seized an estimated $4.5 million worth of cocaine and hundreds of thousands of dollars in cash following a multi-agency investigation throughout southern Ontario. Officers from the Royal Canadian Mounted Police and other agencies executed a search warrant at a Toronto condo July the 8th as part of an investigation dubbed Golden Horseshoe. Police alleged the condo was used to store and prepare cocaine for distribution. As a result of the search, they seized more than 170 kilograms of cocaine worth an estimated $4.5 million. Police arrested two men without incident and located a third suspect nearby. Police say they then executed additional search warrants at several locations in Hamilton, confiscating approximately $165,000 in cash, as well as jewelry under the Proceeds of Crime Act. The three suspects were all charged with possession for the purpose of trafficking under the Controlled Drugs and Substances Act. The charges have not yet been tested in court. In partnership with the RCMP, several agencies, including the Toronto Police Service, Canada Border Service Agency, Ontario Provincial Police, Brantford Police Service, Hamilton Police Service, and Niagara Regional Police Service, took part in the investigation. Conservative leader Pierre Poilievre says Newfoundland and Labrador needs to be part of Ottawa's national shipbuilding strategy. The plan, which has been in place for several years, aims to renew Canada's federal fleet of naval, Coast Guard, and other vessels. Pierre Poilievre says the economic opportunity for the province could be in the billions of dollars. He points to facilities at Bullarm, Cowhead, and Argentia as possible sites to be in the mix. He told reporters, by opening up the strategy to Newfoundland and Labrador, it would allow our incredible businesses here, our engineers, tradespeople as well, to compete and win contracts to help make our country strong, safe, and sovereign here at home.

0: Railroad Satellites for Friday, August the 7th, 2026. Pete Crow Armstrong scored on a throwing error in the 11th inning after Alex Bregman hit a two-strike, two-out homer in the ninth, and the Chicago Cubs rallied for a 3-2 win over the Toronto Blue Jays yesterday. Crow Armstrong singled leading off the 11th against Brandon Little, 0-3, but automatic runner Carson Kelly was thrown out at the plate. The MVP candidate then tried to steal third, and Blue Jays catcher Brandon Valenzuela overthrew third baseman Josh Smith, allowing Crow Armstrong to dash home. He took off his helmet before touching the plate and then tossed it into the protective netting before he was mobbed by his teammates. It was the 11th walk-off win this season for Chicago, which is in position for the first National League wild card. Bregman forced extra innings with his 12th homer of the season. Crow Armstrong led off the ninth with a single against Blue Jays closer Lewis Varlin, who retired the next two batters and went ahead 1-2 after Bregman before his knuckle curve caught the middle of the plate and Bregman lined it over the wall in left. Varlin had been 24-for-24 in saved situations. The Cubs, coming off a sweep of the Dodgers, moved to 10-4 during a stretch of 17 games in 17 days. The matchup with Toronto was rescheduled from June the 21st because of rain. From other games, Los Angeles Angels downing Baltimore 4-1, Detroit shutting out Seattle 11-0, Minnesota over Kansas City 4-3. From the National League, Milwaukee over Pittsburgh 5-2, Philadelphia beating Washington 7-3, Atlanta downing Miami 11-3. Interleague, Cincinnati beating the Athletics 6-5, New York Mets downing Cleveland 13-6. Chad Kelly and the Toronto Argonauts delivered quite a homecoming yesterday. Brad Lidster's 11-yard field goal with 11 seconds remaining capped a wild fourth quarter as Toronto earned a 33-30 win over the Calgary Stampeders in the Argos' first game this season at BMO Field. Lidster's boot came after Toronto's defense stopped Derek Mills on 3rd-and-1, giving the offense possession at its 54-yard line with 1:32 remaining. From there, Kelly, who threw 4 interceptions in the contest, drove the Argos to the Calgary 4-yard line, setting up Lidster's kick. Calgary 4-5 had one last chance from its 47-yard line, with 3 seconds remaining. But Toronto's Benji Franklin intercepted Vernon Adam Jr.'s Hail Mary pass. Toronto 4-4 opened its season playing 7 straight road games as FIFA Men's World Cup games were being played at BMO Field. The Argos' last home contest was a 47-29 loss to the Hamilton Tiger Cats on October 4, 2025, a span of 306 days. Kelly's last regular season home game was a 38-31 win over Ottawa on October the 19th. Before yesterday, his last appearance at BMO Field was November the 2nd, 2024, a span of 642 days. When he threw for 358 yards and 4 touchdowns and ran for another in the Argos' 58-38 East Division semifinal win over the Red Blacks. Montreal defensive back Najee Murray and linebacker Terrell Richards have been fired for eye hits in a CFL game against Ottawa. Edmonton defensive lineman Noah Taylor was also fined for making contact with an official. Murray was fined for a high hit on Red Blacks quarterback Jake Meyer and Richards for a high hit on wide receiver Justin Ardy last Friday. Both plays occurred during Montreal's win over Ottawa. Taylor received objectionable conduct penalties in both the first and second quarters of Saturday's loss to the visiting Saskatchewan Roughriders. The first was for contact with an official and the second was embellishment. Taylor was ejected after the second penalty. The CFL's Department of Health, Safety, and Integrity manages league discipline, including fines, while the commissioner oversees suspensions. The CFL doesn't make public the dollar amount of the fines. Hockey commentator Kelly Rhody and Sportsnet have parted company. Rhody said in a video on social media account that Sportsnet didn't renew his contract for the upcoming NHL season. The former NHL goaltender retired from playing in 1998 and immediately embarked on a broadcasting career. Rohde regularly worked on Hockey Night in Canada and Calgary Flames regional game broadcast. The 65-year-old from Edmonton, who lives in Calgary, played 677 NHL games for the New York Islanders, Los Angeles Kings, and San Jose Sharks, and reached the Stanley Cup final in 1993 with the Kings. Canada midfielder Ali Ahmed will miss an extended period after suffering a ruptured anterior cruciate ligament in his right knee. Ahmed, 25, was injured after landing awkwardly during the second half of Norwich's preseason friendly against Spain's CA Osasuna on Saturday. Subsequent scans confirmed the injury, and Ahmed is set to undergo surgery. The Toronto native played a key role in Canada's run to the round of 16 at the 2026 FIFA World Cup. Canada's next international window includes home matches against Chile on September the 26th in Toronto and Peru on October the 3rd in Montreal, before playing the United States on October the 6th in St. Paul, Minnesota.
1: Welcome to your five-day weather forecast here on CJS Radio for August 7th, issued by Environment Canada. St. Augustine this evening, rain, temperature of 16, wind starting at 10 kilometers northeast with a wind gust of up to 25. Overnight, cloudy with showers, temperature at 15, wind starting at 15 kilometers northeast with a wind gust of up to 25. Saturday afternoon, a mix of sun and clouds, temperature at 20, wind starting at 20 kilometers southeast with a wind gust of up to 30. Overnight, partly cloudy, temperature at 13, wind starting at 10 kilometers east with a wind gust of up to 20. Sunday afternoon, a mix of sun and clouds, temperature at 20, wind starting at 10 kilometers southeast with a wind gust of up to 15. Overnight, light rain, temperature at 15, wind starting at 5 kilometers east with a wind gust of up to 10. Monday afternoon, rain, temperature at 18, wind starting at 15 kilometers south with a wind gust of up to 30. Overnight, mainly cloudy, temperature at 15, wind starting at 10 kilometers south with a wind gust of up to 15. Tuesday afternoon, a few showers, temperature at 21, wind starting at 10 kilometers south with a wind gust of up to 20. And overnight, cloudy with showers, temperature at 15, wind at 5 kilometers west. Gros-Macatena this evening, a few showers, temperature at 16, wind starting at 15 kilometers southwest with a wind gust of up to 30. And overnight, fog patches, temperature at 14, wind starting at 20 kilometers northeast with a wind gust of up to 30. For Saturday afternoon, mainly sunny, temperature at 16, wind starting at 20 kilometers east with a wind gust of up to 40. And overnight, partly cloudy, temperature at 13, wind starting at 20 kilometers northeast with a wind gust of up to 35. Your weather forecast for the Northeast Gulf. Wind 10 to 15 knots southwest, becoming light near midnight. Wind increasing to northeast 15 to 20 Saturday morning. Showers this afternoon, tonight, and Saturday morning. Fog patches forming overnight. Seas 1 meter or less. Your St. Augustine River tides at 6:14 p.m. a high of 5.2 feet and at 12:25 a.m. a low of 2.6 feet. And for the outside islands, at 6:09 p.m. a high of 5.6 feet and at 12:32 a.m. a low of 2.6 feet. Baikomo tonight, a few clouds, fog patches developing overnight with a low of 12. Sitsil and Port Cartier tonight, partly cloudy, 30% chance of showers early this evening, fog patches developing overnight with a low of 15. Mingan-Need tonight, partly cloudy, 30% chance of showers early this evening, fog patches developing overnight with a low of 16. Anticosti tonight, a few clouds, fog patches developing overnight with a low of 16. Natasquan tonight, partly cloudy, 40% chance of showers early this evening, fog patches developing overnight with a low of 14. Chevry tonight, partly cloudy with 60% chance of showers, risk of a thunderstorm early this evening, wind west 20 kilometers becoming northeast 20 after midnight with a low of 15. And tonight for Blasse Blanc, cloudy with 60% chance of showers, risk of a thunderstorm early this evening, wind east 20 kilometers with a low of 13.

If you or someone know an individual who suffers from a physical or mental disability, please get involved and lend a hand. 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
1: Welcome to your five-day weather forecast here on CJS Radio for August 7th, issued by Environment Canada. St. Augustine this evening, rain, temperature of 16, wind starting at 10 kilometers northeast with a wind gust of up to 25. Overnight, cloudy with showers, temperature at 15, wind starting at 15 kilometers northeast with a wind gust of up to 25. Saturday afternoon, a mix of sun and clouds, temperature at 20, wind starting at 20 kilometers southeast with a wind gust of up to 30. Overnight, partly cloudy, temperature at 13, wind starting at 10 kilometers east with a wind gust of up to 20. Sunday afternoon, a mix of sun and clouds, temperature at 20, wind starting at 10 kilometers southeast with a wind gust of up to 15. Overnight, light rain, temperature at 15, wind starting at 5 kilometers east with a wind gust of up to 10. Monday afternoon, rain, temperature at 18, wind starting at 15 kilometers south with a wind gust of up to 30. Overnight, mainly cloudy, temperature at 15, wind starting at 10 kilometers south with a wind gust of up to 15. Tuesday afternoon, a few showers, temperature at 21, wind starting at 10 kilometers south with a wind gust of up to 20. And overnight, cloudy with showers, temperature at 15, wind at 5 kilometers west. Grow Macatina this evening, a few showers, temperature at 16, wind starting at 15 kilometers southwest with a wind gust of up to 30. And overnight, fog patches, temperature at 14, wind starting at 20 kilometers northeast with a wind gust of up to 30. For Saturday afternoon, mainly sunny, temperature at 16, wind starting at 20 kilometers east with a wind gust of up to 40. And overnight, partly cloudy, temperature at 13, wind starting at 20 kilometers northeast with a wind gust of up to 35. Your weather forecast for the Northeast Gulf. Wind 10 to 15 knots southwest, becoming light near midnight. Wind increasing to northeast 15 to 20 Saturday morning. Showers this afternoon, tonight, and Saturday morning. Fog patches forming overnight. Seas 1 meter or less. Your St. Augustine River tides at 6:14 p.m. a high of 5.2 feet and at 12:25 a.m. a low of 2.6 feet. And for the outside islands, at 6:09 p.m. a high of 5.6 feet and at 12:32 a.m. a low of 2.6 feet. Baikomo tonight, a few clouds, fog patches developing overnight with a low of 12. Sitsil and Port Cartier tonight, partly cloudy, 30% chance of showers early this evening, fog patches developing overnight with a low of 15. Mingganee tonight, partly cloudy, 30% chance of showers early this evening, fog patches developing overnight with a low of 16. Anticosti tonight, a few clouds, fog patches developing overnight with a low of 16. Natasquan tonight, partly cloudy, 40% chance of showers early this evening, fog patches developing overnight with a low of 14. Chevry tonight, partly cloudy with 60% chance of showers, risk of a thunderstorm early this evening, wind west 20 kilometers becoming northeast 20 after midnight with a low of 15. And tonight for Blasse Blanc, cloudy with 60% chance of showers, risk of a thunderstorm early this evening, wind east 20 kilometers with a low of 13.

to ponder. 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This message has been brought to you by CJAS.

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1: Welcome to this evening's Rosary. Starting out, we have the Our Father in song.

0: The five glorious mysteries of the Most Holy Rosary. In the name of the Father, and of the Son, and of the Holy Spirit, Amen. I believe in God,
1: the Father Almighty, the Creator of heaven and earth, and in Jesus Christ, His only Son, our Lord, who was conceived by the Holy Spirit, born of the Virgin Mary, suffered under Pontius Pilate, was crucified, died, and was buried. He descended into hell. The third day He arose again from the dead. He ascended into heaven, sits at the right hand of God the Father Almighty. From thence He shall come to judge the living and the dead. I believe in the Holy Spirit, the Holy Catholic Church, the communion of saints, the forgiveness of sins, the resurrection of the body, and life everlasting. Amen.
0: Our Father, who art in heaven, hallowed be thy name. Thy kingdom come, thy will be done, on earth as it is in heaven.
1: Give us this day our daily bread, and forgive us our trespasses, as we forgive those who trespass against us. And lead us not into temptation, but deliver us from evil. Amen.
0: Hail Mary, full of grace, the Lord is with thee. Blessed art thou among women, and blessed is the fruit of thy womb, Jesus.
1: Holy Mary, Mother of God, pray for us sinners, now and at the hour of our death. Amen.
0: Hail Mary, full of grace, the Lord is with thee. Blessed art thou among women, and blessed is the fruit of thy womb, Jesus.
1: Holy Mary, Mother of God, pray for us sinners, now and at the hour of our death. Amen.
0: Hail Mary, full of grace, the Lord is with thee. Blessed art thou among women, and blessed is the fruit of thy womb, Jesus.
1: Holy Mary, Mother of God, pray for us sinners, now and at the hour of our death. Amen.
0: Glory be to the Father, and to the Son, and to the Holy Spirit.
1: As it was in the beginning, is now, and ever shall be, world without end. Amen.
0: The first glorious mystery, the resurrection. Our Father, who art in heaven, hallowed be thy name. Thy kingdom come, thy will be done, on earth as it is in heaven.
1: Give us this day our daily bread, and forgive us our trespasses, as we forgive those who trespass against us. And lead us not into temptation, but deliver us from evil. Amen.
0: Hail Mary, full of grace, the Lord is with thee. Blessed art thou among women, and blessed is the fruit of thy womb, Jesus.
1: Holy Mary, Mother of God, pray for us sinners, now and at the hour of our death. Amen.
0: Hail Mary, full of grace, the Lord is with thee. Blessed art thou among women, and blessed is the fruit of thy womb, Jesus.
1: Holy Mary, Mother of God, pray for us sinners, now and at the hour of our death. Amen.
0: Hail Mary, full of grace, the Lord is with thee. Blessed art thou among women, and blessed is the fruit of thy womb, Jesus.
1: Holy Mary, Mother of God, pray for us sinners, now and at the hour of our death. Amen.
0: Hail Mary, full of grace, the Lord is with thee. Blessed art thou among women, and blessed is the fruit of thy womb, Jesus.
1: Holy Mary, Mother of God, pray for us sinners, now and at the hour of our death. Amen.
0: Hail Mary, full of grace, the Lord is with thee. Blessed art thou among women, and blessed is the fruit of thy womb, Jesus.
1: Holy Mary, Mother of God, pray for us sinners, now and at the hour of our death. Amen.
0: Hail Mary, full of grace, the Lord is with thee. Blessed art thou among women, and blessed is the fruit of thy womb, Jesus.
1: Holy Mary, Mother of God, pray for us sinners, now and at the hour of our death. Amen.
0: Hail Mary, full of grace, the Lord is with thee. Blessed art thou among women, and blessed is the fruit of thy womb, Jesus.
1: Holy Mary, Mother of God, pray for us sinners, now and at the hour of our death. Amen.
0: Hail Mary, full of grace, the Lord is with thee. Blessed art thou among women, and blessed is the fruit of thy womb, Jesus.
1: Holy Mary, Mother of God, pray for us sinners, now and at the hour of our death. Amen.
0: Hail Mary, full of grace, the Lord is with thee. Blessed art thou among women, and blessed is the fruit of thy womb, Jesus.
1: Holy Mary, Mother of God, pray for us sinners, now and at the hour of our death. Amen.
0: Hail Mary, full of grace, the Lord is with thee. Blessed art thou among women, and blessed is the fruit of thy womb, Jesus.
1: Holy Mary, Mother of God, pray for us sinners, now and at the hour of our death. Amen.
0: Glory be to the Father, and to the Son, and to the Holy Spirit.
1: As it was in the beginning, is now, and ever shall be, world without end. Amen. O my Jesus, forgive us our sins, save us from the fires of hell,
2: Lead all souls to heaven, especially those most in need of thy mercy.
0: The second glorious mystery, the Ascension. Our Father, who art in heaven, hallowed be thy name. Thy kingdom come, thy will be done on earth as it is in heaven.
2: Give us this day our daily bread, and forgive us our trespasses, as we forgive those who trespass against us. And lead us not into temptation, but deliver us from evil. Amen.
0: Hail Mary, full of grace, the Lord is with thee. Blessed art thou among women, and blessed is the fruit of thy womb, Jesus.
2: Holy Mary, Mother of God, pray for us sinners, now and at the hour of our death. Amen.
0: Hail Mary, full of grace, the Lord is with thee. Blessed art thou among women, and blessed is the fruit of thy womb, Jesus.
2: Holy Mary, Mother of God, pray for us sinners, now and at the hour of our death. Amen.
0: Hail Mary, full of grace, the Lord is with thee. Blessed art thou among women, and blessed is the fruit of thy womb, Jesus.
2: Holy Mary, Mother of God, pray for us sinners, now and at the hour of our death. Amen.
0: Hail Mary, full of grace, the Lord is with thee. Blessed art thou among women, and blessed is the fruit of thy womb, Jesus.
2: Holy Mary, Mother of God, pray for us sinners, now and at the hour of our death. Amen.
0: Hail Mary, full of grace, the Lord is with thee. Blessed art thou among women, and blessed is the fruit of thy womb, Jesus.
2: Holy Mary, Mother of God, pray for us sinners, now and at the hour of our death. Amen.
0: Hail Mary, full of grace, the Lord is with thee. Blessed art thou among women, and blessed is the fruit of thy womb, Jesus.
2: Holy Mary, Mother of God, pray for us sinners, now and at the hour of our death. Amen.
0: Hail Mary, full of grace, the Lord is with thee. Blessed art thou among women, and blessed is the fruit of thy womb, Jesus.
2: Holy Mary, Mother of God, pray for us sinners, now and at the hour of our death. Amen.
0: Hail Mary, full of grace, the Lord is with thee. Blessed art thou among women, and blessed is the fruit of thy womb, Jesus.
2: Holy Mary, Mother of God, pray for us sinners, now and at the hour of our death. Amen.
0: Hail Mary, full of grace, the Lord is with thee. Blessed art thou among women, and blessed is the fruit of thy womb, Jesus.
2: Holy Mary, Mother of God, pray for us sinners, now and at the hour of our death. Amen.
0: Hail Mary, full of grace, the Lord is with thee. Blessed art thou among women, and blessed is the fruit of thy womb, Jesus.
2: Holy Mary, Mother of God, pray for us sinners, now and at the hour of our death. Amen.
0: Glory be to the Father, and to the Son, and to the Holy Spirit.
2: As it was in the beginning, it is now and ever shall be, world without end. Amen. O my Jesus, forgive us our sins, save us from the fires of hell, lead all souls to heaven, especially those most in need of thy mercy.
0: The third glorious mystery, the descent of the Holy Spirit. Our Father, who art in heaven, hallowed be thy name. Thy kingdom come, thy will be done on earth as it is in heaven.
2: Give us this day our daily bread, and forgive us our trespasses, as we forgive those who trespass against us. And lead us not into temptation, but deliver us from evil. Amen.
0: Hail Mary, full of grace, the Lord is with thee. Blessed art thou among women, and blessed is the fruit of thy womb, Jesus.
2: Holy Mary, Mother of God, pray for us sinners, now and at the hour of our death. Amen.
0: Hail Mary, full of grace, the Lord is with thee. Blessed art thou among women, and blessed is the fruit of thy womb, Jesus.
2: Holy Mary, Mother of God, pray for us sinners, now and at the hour of our death. Amen.
0: Hail Mary, full of grace, the Lord is with thee. Blessed art thou among women, and blessed is the fruit of thy womb, Jesus.
2: Holy Mary, Mother of God, pray for us sinners, now and at the hour of our death. Amen.
0: Hail Mary, full of grace, the Lord is with thee. Blessed art thou among women, and blessed is the fruit of thy womb, Jesus.
2: Holy Mary, Mother of God, pray for us sinners, now and at the hour of our death. Amen.
0: Hail Mary, full of grace, the Lord is with thee. Blessed art thou among women, and blessed is the fruit of thy womb, Jesus.
2: Holy Mary, Mother of God, pray for us sinners, now and at the hour of our death. Amen.
0: Hail Mary, full of grace, the Lord is with thee. Blessed art thou among women, and blessed is the fruit of thy womb, Jesus.
2: Holy Mary, Mother of God, pray for us sinners, now and at the hour of our death. Amen.
0: Hail Mary, full of grace, the Lord is with thee. Blessed art thou among women, and blessed is the fruit of thy womb, Jesus.
3: Holy Mary, Mother of God, pray for us sinners, now and at the hour of our death. Amen.
0: Hail Mary, full of grace, the Lord is with thee. Blessed art thou among women, and blessed is the fruit of thy womb, Jesus.
3: Holy Mary, Mother of God, pray for us sinners, now and at the hour of our death. Amen.
0: Hail Mary, full of grace, the Lord is with thee. Blessed art thou among women, and blessed is the fruit of thy womb, Jesus.
3: Holy Mary, Mother of God, pray for us sinners, now and at the hour of our death. Amen.
0: Hail Mary, full of grace, the Lord is with thee. Blessed art thou among women, and blessed is the fruit of thy womb, Jesus.
3: Holy Mary, Mother of God, pray for us sinners, now and at the hour of our death. Amen.
0: Glory be to the Father, and to the Son, and to the Holy Spirit.
2: As it was in the beginning, it is now and ever shall be, world without end. Amen. O my Jesus, forgive us our sins, save us from the fires of hell. Lead all souls to heaven, especially those most in need of thy mercy.
0: The fourth glorious mystery, the Assumption. Our Father, who art in heaven, hallowed be thy name. Thy kingdom come, thy will be done on earth as it is in heaven.
2: Give us this day our daily bread, and forgive us our trespasses, as we forgive those who trespass against us. And lead us not into temptation, but deliver us from evil. Amen.
0: Hail Mary, full of grace, the Lord is with thee. Blessed art thou among women, and blessed is the fruit of thy womb, Jesus.
3: Holy Mary, Mother of God, pray for us sinners, now and at the hour of our death. Amen.
0: Hail Mary, full of grace, the Lord is with thee. Blessed art thou among women, and blessed is the fruit of thy womb, Jesus.
3: Holy Mary, Mother of God, pray for us sinners, now and at the hour of our death. Amen.
0: Hail Mary, full of grace, the Lord is with thee. Blessed art thou among women, and blessed is the fruit of thy womb, Jesus.
3: Holy Mary, Mother of God, pray for us sinners, now and at the hour of our death. Amen.
0: Hail Mary, full of grace, the Lord is with thee. Blessed art thou among women, and blessed is the fruit of thy womb, Jesus.
3: Holy Mary, Mother of God, pray for us sinners, now and at the hour of our death. Amen.
0: Hail Mary, full of grace, the Lord is with thee. Blessed art thou among women, and blessed is the fruit of thy womb, Jesus.
3: Holy Mary, Mother of God, pray for us sinners, now and at the hour of our death. Amen.
0: Hail Mary, full of grace, the Lord is with thee. Blessed art thou among women, and blessed is the fruit of thy womb, Jesus.
3: Holy Mary, Mother of God, pray for us sinners, now and at the hour of our death. Amen.
0: Hail Mary, full of grace, the Lord is with thee. Blessed art thou among women, and blessed is the fruit of thy womb, Jesus.
3: Holy Mary, Mother of God, pray for us sinners, now and at the hour of our death. Amen.
0: Hail Mary, full of grace, the Lord is with thee. Blessed art thou among women, and blessed is the fruit of thy womb, Jesus.
3: Holy Mary, Mother of God, pray for us sinners, now and at the hour of our death. Amen.
0: Hail Mary, full of grace, the Lord is with thee. Blessed art thou among women, and blessed is the fruit of thy womb, Jesus.
3: Holy Mary, Mother of God, pray for us sinners, now and at the hour of our death. Amen.
0: Hail Mary, full of grace, the Lord is with thee. Blessed art thou among women, and blessed is the fruit of thy womb, Jesus.
3: Holy Mary, Mother of God, pray for us sinners, now and at the hour of our death. Amen.
0: Glory be to the Father, and to the Son, and to the Holy Spirit.
2: As it was in the beginning, is now and ever shall be, world without end. Amen. O my Jesus, forgive us our sins, save us from the fires of hell. Lead all souls to heaven, especially those most in need of thy mercy.
0: The fifth glorious mystery, the Coronation. Our Father, who art in heaven, hallowed be thy name. Thy kingdom come, thy will be done on earth as it is in heaven.
2: Give us this day our daily bread, and forgive us our trespasses, as we forgive those who trespass against us. And lead us not into temptation, but deliver us from evil. Amen.
0: Hail Mary, full of grace, the Lord is with thee. Blessed art thou among women, and blessed is the fruit of thy womb, Jesus.
3: Holy Mary, Mother of God, pray for us sinners, now and at the hour of our death. Amen.
0: Hail Mary, full of grace, the Lord is with thee. Blessed art thou among women, and blessed is the fruit of thy womb, Jesus.
3: Holy Mary, Mother of God, pray for us sinners, now and at the hour of our death. Amen.
0: Hail Mary, full of grace, the Lord is with thee. Blessed art thou among women, and blessed is the fruit of thy womb, Jesus.
3: Holy Mary, Mother of God, pray for us sinners, now and at the hour of our death. Amen.
0: Hail Mary, full of grace, the Lord is with thee. Blessed art thou among women, and blessed is the fruit of thy womb, Jesus.
3: Holy Mary, Mother of God, pray for us sinners, now and at the hour of our death. Amen.
0: Hail Mary, full of grace, the Lord is with thee. Blessed art thou among women, and blessed is the fruit of thy womb, Jesus.
3: Holy Mary, Mother of God, pray for us sinners, now and at the hour of our death. Amen.
0: Hail Mary, full of grace, the Lord is with thee. Blessed art thou among women, and blessed is the fruit of thy womb, Jesus.
3: Holy Mary, Mother of God, pray for us sinners, now and at the hour of our death. Amen.
0: Hail Mary, full of grace, the Lord is with thee. Blessed art thou among women, and blessed is the fruit of thy womb, Jesus.
3: Holy Mary, Mother of God, pray for us sinners, now and at the hour of our death. Amen.
0: Hail Mary, full of grace, the Lord is with thee. Blessed art thou among women, and blessed is the fruit of thy womb, Jesus.
3: Holy Mary, Mother of God, pray for us sinners, now and at the hour of our death. Amen.
0: Hail Mary, full of grace, the Lord is with thee. Blessed art thou among women, and blessed is the fruit of thy womb, Jesus.
3: Holy Mary, Mother of God, pray for us sinners, now and at the hour of our death. Amen.
0: Hail Mary, full of grace, the Lord is with thee. Blessed art thou among women, and blessed is the fruit of thy womb, Jesus.
3: Holy Mary, Mother of God, pray for us sinners, now and at the hour of our death. Amen.
0: Glory be to the Father, and to the Son, and to the Holy Spirit.
3: As it was in the beginning, is now, and ever shall be, world without end. Amen. O my Jesus, forgive us our sins, save us from the fires of hell, lead all souls to heaven, especially those most in need of thy mercy.
0: Hail, Holy Queen.
3: Mother of mercy, our life, our sweetness, and our hope. To thee do we cry, poor banished children of Eve. To thee do we send up our sighs, mourning and weeping in this valley of tears. Turn then, most gracious advocate, thine eyes of mercy toward us. And after this, our exile, show unto us the blessed fruit of thy womb, Jesus. O clement, O loving, O sweet Virgin Mary.
0: Pray for us, O Holy Mother of God,
3: that we may be made worthy of the promises of Christ.

place as high. And I stumbled to the breakfast table while the kids are going off to school goodbye. And she reaches out and takes my hand and squeezes it and says, how you feeling, hon? And I look across at smiling lips that warm my heart and see my morning sun. And if that's not loving me, then all I've got to say, God didn't make little green apples, and it don't rain in Indianapolis in the summertime. And there's no such thing as Dr. Seuss or

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the municipality of St. Augustine, creating added strength within our community and representing the diversity of our residents for the betterment of our village. The municipality of St. Augustine.

I was did not impress him. He said the judge will be here any day. The jailer had a wife, and let me tell you, she was awful. But she brought that hot bologna every day. And after 7 days, she got to looking so much better. I asked her if she'd like to run away. Well, next morning, that old judge took every nickel that I had. And he said, son, let this teach you not to race. The jailer's wife was smiling from the window as I left. In 30 minutes, I was out of state.

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sailboats as they glide across the bay. 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Everybody is

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